0: The hits that power the party from Horrocks to Frandor.
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2: Hey, yeah, I wanna shoot, baby. 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
1: 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Eric V and Nick V. Now, when I had pets, I had to get them specific types of food. 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I didn't get like the regular that you could buy at any market or a 7-Eleven, you know?
0: Yes.
1: Yeah, so not the cheap food.
0: I just went and bought myself an old, not myself, but my dog, Nala,
1: yeah,
0: our baby girl, another big bag of food. I'm going to tell you how much it costs because some people are spending more money and giving higher quality food to their pets than they are themselves.
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1: Fun and energetic DJs that make you feel good.
2: Think of Boys Daily.
1: Oh, boy.
3: Every day we wake up, there's something we can't intake in our body because it's bad for us.
4: Oh, yeah.
3: I mean, I don't even know what to eat anymore. Like, they're saying...
4: It's called air. Air and sun. So when it comes to the fur babies, everybody knows pet owners tend to go above and beyond like we do. We purchase a specific kind of food from Dr. Marty, and it has all the good stuff for her, you know?
3: Yeah.
4: And it's not like cheap dog food.
3: Right.
4: So a new survey is showing that when it comes to nutrition, owners make sure their pets are fed better than they are. 45% rated their dog foods as higher quality than their own meals. 45%. 49% said that they pay more attention to their dog's diet than their own.
3: Wow.
4: Have you seen this?
3: No.
4: More than half feed their dog off of their own plate at least a few times a week. We do not do that. But she does like eggs. She loves hard-boiled eggs. She likes fruit.
3: Does she get egg farts too, like humans?
4: No. We don't give her that much egg.
3: Okay,
4: all right.
3: Yeah,
4: 52% cooked a meal from scratch for their dogs in the past month. So everybody out there, are you doing this? Are you feeding your pet better than you're feeding your family?
3: Now, I know some of this food is humans can intake it. You could eat it. Like,
4: what?
3: If there, yeah.
4: Dog food?
3: Yeah, some of the dog food is human friendly.
4: Consumable?
3: Yeah, consumable. Like, say if there was, Lord forbid, an earthquake and you get trapped in the house and all you have is the dog food.
4: Me and Dr. Marty going to go to town.
3: Guess what?
4: Warm it up.
3: You're sharing dog food with Nala to survive.
4: One scoop for her, one scoop for me. It's the Baker Boys on Stacks.
3: 92.1.
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0: 92.1. Terrific Tuesday, Nick V, Eric V, the Baker Boys.
1: Do you remember playing a game back in the day called Freeze Tag?
0: Yeah, of course.
1: You know what that is?
0: Yeah, you run around, you tag somebody, and then boom, you got to freeze for, I don't know, how many, 30 seconds or something?
1: I don't know how, what is going on in North Carolina, but they have a new game that's been declared the state sport.
0: Really?
1: It's called Testicle Tag.
0: No, come on. This is not real. AI is out of control, Eric V. Stop it.
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15: Partly cloudy skies continue throughout the overnight hours with lows dropping into the higher 50s. Our high temperatures for tomorrow stay around the same into the lower 80s, but we do see rain showers and storms during the afternoon hours with the potential of severe weather, with damaging winds and hail being the biggest threats. For Storm Tracker 6, I'm meteorologist Daniel Nemus.
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2: All right, what state is this in?
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2: You double check
3: Channel 13 NC. All right, so North Carolina Governor Josh Steen has officially declared testicle tag the new state sport of North Carolina. According to a surprising announcement released earlier today, supporters of the decision say the fast-paced activity reflects the state's competitive spirit.
2: Eric, testicle tag, AI is telling me that it's not a real sport or an official state game of North Carolina.
3: Okay, well, they made it. It was in a movie like this before. Did you see that?
2: No, I
3: didn't. There was a movie like kind of based on that.
2: This is a hoax.
3: So would you play testicle tag with somebody?
2: Oh, I do it every day with my wife. She always wins. 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

0: 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Make sure to check us out every night right here on Stax 92.1. You know what's going down, Capital City.
1: Baker Beezy in the house. Let's turn it way past 10.
2: Regulators. You regulate any stealing of his property. We're damn good, too. But you can't be any geek off the street. 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Earn your keep.

0: The hits that power the party. 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
1: What's brown, round, and likes to get down? Yes, the Baker Boys.
2: Hey! Welcome to the Baker Boys Show. Nick V and Eric V. Every day, we're going to sing a song. Sing along if you know the words.

0: Big Tuesday with the Baker Boys, Nick V and Eric, the in the building.
1: I'm going to sound like a Star Wars movie. Not you. You were the chosen one. What? Dr. Dre says AI is not a threat.
0: Oh, this is not the real
1: and
0: Dr. Dre.
1: And he has no trouble using it.
0: Come on.
1: Right?
0: I don't believe this. First Timbaland, now him?
1: Right.
0: Is this going to put a wedge between the West Coast and Dr. Dre?
1: Something's going on.
2: Back to the music with those Baker Boys. Baker Boys.
3: 2 hours ago, Kyle arrived at the bar.
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12: 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Hold on, Dee Dee. I got to do this real quick. Okay. You know what? I got to thank the listeners for rocking with us every single morning, man. 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
15: Boy, I sure do, Leanne. 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
16: And if you have any questions, make sure to give us a call, 517-484-0100, or stop in and visit us right here at the corner of Michigan and Larch.
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4: We specifically said no camera.
0: All right, what side of the fence are you on in regards to the usage of AI in music?
1: People are going to use it regardless. Right. It's there. You know, people are lazy by nature these days. All right, so let's talk about legendary hip-hop producer Dr. Dre sees AI as the latest tool in music's ever-evolving creative toolbox.
0: Okay.
1: Comparing the technology to the arrival of a drum machine or synthesizer. Now, I could see that, but it's not the same, because with the drum machine, you have to actually sample, you have to create something out of nothing. You know, with the synthesizer, you got to play the keys. You're not just going to tell it what to do.
0: Okay.
1: You know what I mean?
0: Okay.
1: So Dr. Dre says he recently spoke to people who were against AI and challenged their perspective.
0: Mm.
1: He said, "You sound like the person that would have been against a drum machine when it came out as well."
0: Okay.
1: So, well, that's what he's saying.
0: Which is what he used, because he's not a drummer. He's not a keyboard player.
1: Yeah.
0: You know, I've never seen him play the violin.
1: Mm-hmm.
0: So he's always used technology to get to where he is with his music.
1: He said, pointing out the new technology has changed the way music is made. To Dr. Dre, AI isn't something creators should fear. It's another tool that they can use.
0: This is the fake Dre. Somebody check his DNA. I want to make sure this is the right Dre and not the clone Dre, because DJ Quick recently came out and said he's crazy. And these guys are homies. I do not want to hear it. What am I supporting? A computer program?
1: Mm-hmm.
0: Or the person who typed the computer program?
1: The prompt. Yeah.
0: So it just doesn't make any sense to me. I'm not going to play any AI music if I can help it. On Stax
1: 92.1.

0: 92.1. Question from my brother Eric V. What would the father of the year be in your eyes? You know, what does this father do?
1: Don't leave his kid somewhere.
0: Yeah.
1: That's what they don't do.
0: The father of the year candidate abandons his son to reach Mount Fuji summit?
1: I would say this is a dummy of the day in my mind.
0: Okay, well, he should have just taken the kid with him.
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11: Partly cloudy skies continue throughout the overnight hours with lows dropping into the higher 50s. Our high temperatures for tomorrow stay around the same into the lower 80s, but we do see rain showers and storms during the afternoon hours with the potential of severe weather, with damaging winds, and hail being the biggest threats. For Storm Tracker 6, I'm meteorologist Daniel Nemus.
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1: It's time for...
2: You are so dumb. You are really dumb.
3: It is time for our dummy of the day. Today, we're going to take it to Japan, where one man decided that reaching the summit of Mount Fuji was more important than taking care of his son.
4: He's a 48-year-old Father of the Year candidate.
3: Wow.
4: He's likely feeling fortunate that his name is being withheld.
3: I actually had his name.
4: Oh, you did?
3: I don't remember. I can't say it, though.
4: The story went public during the climb of Mount Fuji on August 20th, and he took on the climb with him his 7-year-old and 12-year-old 13 sons.
3: First of all, he should have taken either one of them. They're too young to be climbing the summit of Mount Fuji.
4: Well, at the 6th climb station, around 8,000 feet above sea level, the young boy said he was tired, so he left him there.
3: On the mountain!
5: Oh, boy.
4: And then continued the journey with the oldest boy. The trip up to the summit and back to the 6th station took around 7.5 hours, and the 7-year-old kid had to just wait there every minute of it by himself. I mean, I've been left in the supermarket store. I felt like I got lost from my mom.
3: Not for 7-8 hours,
4: but then, what would I do?
3: Wow. Wow.
4: It's the Baker Boys powering the party on Stax 92.1.
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0: Yo, what's Baker Boys? Eric V and Nick V, man. You got to wake up with DD in the morning.
1: Uh-huh.
0: Metro Malik in the afternoons. And who's at night?
1: Baker Boys in the house, big baby. Turn it way past 10 with the Bakers is in the building.
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2: Okay, ladies, how many of you are out there looking around in the nightclub or looking around at church, for that matter, for the man who smells the worst?
3: Have you ever had somebody do this? They said that the sweat from a man will calm a woman down.
2: Yeah.
3: If you put it like on their upper lip or something like that.
2: On their upper lip. Whoa.
3: Yeah.
2: What?
3: Yeah.
2: Interesting.
3: Have you tried that?
2: No.
3: Okay, well, next time, go to the gym, get sweaty, pick a fight with your wife, and then put some sweat on her upper lip and see if it works or not.
2: She's got her own sweat at this point.
3: All right. A social media trend called Pheromone Maxine has some users, primarily young men, skipping showers and deodorant in hopes that their natural scent will increase attraction.
2: All right, so let's go back in the day. Of course, you know, we populated and not everybody had a deodorant back in those days.
3: No.
2: You know what I mean? Come on, you're out in the woods and you smell like you smell.
3: Right.
2: You're cooking.
3: I mean, you could rub some leaves under your armpits if you want.
2: That might not work. There might be some natural remedies out there, eucalyptus or something like that, you could do, grind it up.
3: How about some lavender or something like that?
2: Yeah, of course, all of that. But these days, man, it's important to take a shower and definitely put on deodorant. You don't want to smell the funk.
3: I don't know about you, but if I go a full day without taking a shower, I feel so dirty.
2: Funky.
3: I feel like there's just dirt on top of me everywhere.
2: What are you rolling around in,
3: fool? I'm just saying, it's dead skin cells that just grow on your body.
2: They grow. They die. They fall off.
3: Whatever it is, man. It's nasty.
2: It's the Baker Boys on Stax
3: 92.1.

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1: Yeah. This album is dedicated to all the teachers that told me I never amount to nothing. To all the people that lived above the buildings that I was hustling from that called the police on me when I was just trying to make some money to feed my daughter.
2: Yeah, yeah.
1: And to all my peoples in the struggle, you know what I'm saying? It's all good, baby, baby.
2: Check it, check it.

0: 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It's a terrific Tuesday with the Baker Boys.
1: Oh, man. We got to take a page from Sweden. This is cool. Sweden is officially shifting away from digital technologies in school and bringing back handwriting and printed books. Imagine that.
0: What? Well, they're getting ready for the downfall. I don't think we're getting ready for all the power to go out, man. Just in case.
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9: 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All right. 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
18: Partly cloudy skies continue throughout the overnight hours with lows dropping into the higher 50s. Our high temperatures for tomorrow stay around the same into the lower 80s, but we do see rain showers and storms during the afternoon hours with the potential of severe weather, with damaging winds and hail being the biggest threats. For Storm Tracker 6, I'm meteorologist Daniel Nemus.
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2: Fun, energetic DJs that make you feel good. Nick and Eric V, take it away.
3: So Sweden is making a bold move, going back in time.
4: Well, let's look at what Kansas City's doing right now. All right, they've taken all the phones. When they go to school, they check in their phone. They can't go to school with their phone. You know what I mean?
3: I like that.
4: This is cool. Anyway, Sweden is putting more focus on printed books, handwriting, and traditional classroom learning as concerns grow over heavy screen use that might affect learning, concentration, and literacy. It doesn't take a scientist to figure this out, but shout out to them for doing this, for taking this step to actually making them have to read a book, write, study, and do things that we had to do back in the day.
3: A quick question, Eric Beef, to you and everybody in the chat right now. How many people actually pick up a pen or a pencil on a daily basis, if not a weekly basis? Like, I'll give you, for instance, for me, when the full moon comes around, then a new moon comes around, we always do these things. We write stuff down with paper, and we fold it up. We either burn it or we put it underneath the candle. That's really the only time I am forced to pick up a pen. What about you?
4: For me, it's about 3 to 4 times a week when I go golfing.
3: You go golfing?
4: Yeah.
3: Scorecard.
4: So I'm using my pencil every time.
3: There you go,
4: yeah.
3: Eric V.
4: Yeah.
3: All right, guys. So what do you guys think about this?
4: Shout out to Sweden for this, man. We got to get up out of here. Thank you guys for tuning on in. We will catch you tomorrow for Wonderful Wednesday.
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1: Nah, this can't be true.

0: say, I'm sorry.
1: Hey, I just wanted to say that I'm sorry.
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1: I really need to hear back from you. I really want to apologize.
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4: Jesse Segovia, going out to Taylor Gutierrez. I'm done apologizing to you. I want to show you that I want what we had. I love you. You know that.
5: Hey, this is your girl, Jessica McEwen. This message goes out to Mike Wilcox, baby. I'm sorry it didn't work out between us. Hopefully one day we'll have our time. I will always love you forever and ever.
6: This is Briere Bland, and this is going to Julius Hughes. Baby, I'm sorry for all the fights that we've been into and, you know, just making you feel less than a man than you are. Please forgive me for all the fights and all the fussing that I've done. I love you. Good night.

0: And we're back tonight for another incredible night of slow jams. And by the way, every song you hear on the show, these are your requests. And you can request a classic slow jam by calling us at 877-209-0631. You can also drop a dedication. We call them oral expressions.
1: Hi, my name is LaBette Daniels. I'm in Wichita, Kansas, and I would like to dedicate Secret Garden to the love of my life, Arnold, who's deployed right now in West Nigeria. Safe travels. I can't wait until you get home, baby. We're getting married. We're making love all day, all night.
2: This is Shane calling from Stockton, California, to my wife, Josefina. I love you, baby girl. Next week's going to be our 8 years married. I'm glad I get to spend my life with you.
3: Hi, my name is Alyssa. I'm calling from Santa Fe, New Mexico. This oral expression goes out to Victor Maestra. Baby, I just want you to know that I love you, and I'm always going to be here. We can't wait for the day that you come home.
4: Hi, it's Ebony Moore. Brazil, Texas. I'd like to leave an oral expression for William Moore in Beeville, Texas. Baby, we're just calling to wish you a good night. We love you.
0: And what an incredible start we're off to tonight, thanks to your phone calls. 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So please, I invite you to kick back, relax, chill tonight. 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

0: I want to send that out to my husband of 11 years. We've been together for 13 years. I want to say I love him so much. We had our third little girl, and she's amazing.
1: Congratulations. What is her name? What's your little girl's name?
0: Her name is Gianna. She's going to be 3 months tomorrow.
1: Phenomenal. I can't wait to meet Gianna. And who are the other two?
0: I got Jordan and Morgan.
1: I love it. And are you raising all three of them on slow jams?
0: Yes, all three for about 5 years already. Oh,
1: I love it. Okay, and finally, what's your name and where are you calling from?
0: My name is Victoria Longoria, and I'm married to Robert Longoria and Vicky and Bobby forever.
1: I love it. And where are you calling from?
0: Victoria, Texas.
1: Beautiful. Hey, thanks for checking in with us tonight.
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0: Tonight's Slow Jam Show is broadcast live in Tucson, Arizona on 97.5 The Vibe. I'm going to take a lot of heat from this, but best Mexican food in America comes from Tucson. And I will not change my mind. I will die on that hill. If you've never been to Tucson, you can't argue with me. But seriously, best Mexican food ever. Thanks for listening in Tucson tonight. In Anchorage, Alaska, not as good Mexican food in Anchorage, Alaska, but there's a few joints. I've been. 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
1: Hey, R-Dub, this is Lisa calling from Houston, Texas. I'm calling to leave an oral expression for my husband, white boy Mike, in Beeville, Texas. Hey, baby boy, it's me. I miss you. I love you. I can't wait to see you.
2: Yeah, this is G, Stockton, California, going out to my baby Wednesday in Long Beach. This is No Ordinary Love by Sade. I love you, baby.
3: Hi, this is Serena from Las Cruces, New Mexico, wanting to send an oral expression to the love of my life, Sean, from Las Cruces, New Mexico. I want to tell you that I love you so much and I miss you like crazy. I'm thinking of you all the time. Good night, sweet dreams, my love.
4: My name is Jessica from Chicago, Illinois. I'm calling to leave my reporter message to the love of my life, Michi. He's in Pollock, Louisiana. Baby, I love you so much. I'm waiting for you to get home.
0: R-Dub back in a minute with another full hour of tonight's Slow Jam Show. The night is young. The possibilities are endless, so stick with me.
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19: Partly cloudy skies continue throughout the overnight hours with lows dropping into the higher 50s. Our high temperatures for tomorrow stay around the same into the lower 80s, but we do see rain showers and storms during the afternoon hours with the potential of severe weather, with damaging winds and hail being the biggest threats. For Storm Tracker 6, I'm meteorologist Daniel Nemus.
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0: okay, we are going to go live to Heather tonight. Heather, who's this oral expression going out to?
1: He's my best friend, CJ. We call him CJ's Calvin Greathouse. He passed away on the 14th, and we just buried him yesterday, so I just wanted to give a shout-out to him.
0: Heather, we can do whatever you'd like tonight. First of all, I'm really sorry for your loss. Tell me a special memory about CJ first.
1: The most, definitely his smile, for one. There was a day where he sat down and, like, talked to me, and very respectful man, that's for sure. And just, he explained to me what he thought my worth was, and it made me realize, because since then, I've looked at a lot of things differently, you know, on how I, you know, the relationships I get in, or anybody that I, anybody really that comes into my life after that.
0: So basically you're saying with one conversation, this man impacted and changed your life for the better.
1: Yes, with just one simple conversation.
0: CJ sounds like an amazing person. So let's send some love to CJ tonight and all of his family and friends who are listening. It's got to be a very, very tough time for them as well tonight. But we will hold CJ in our hearts tonight and on the radio, and we'll tell the whole world all about CJ, and we'll play a song in his memory. And Heather, I appreciate you calling tonight. You hang in there.
1: Yes, sir. Thank you, sir.

0: Hey, thanks for taking a ride with us tonight. It's the Slow Jam Show on this incredible radio station. If you're in the car tonight, thank you for listening. Thanks for taking us with you. Big shout out to all of our Uber and Lyft drivers tonight, our taxi and shuttle drivers, delivery drivers, first responders, truckers on the road tonight. Thank you for slow jamming. Thank you for blasting these slow jams when you're in the car tonight. I hope you get to your destination safe and sound. In the meantime, these are oral expressions.
1: Hi, this is Evelyn Astor. I'm calling from Anchorage, Alaska. The message is for Vincent Newborn in Fairbanks. I love you, baby. I'm so happy we're going to be working things out. I miss you. I can't wait for you to be here.
2: Hi, this is Tiffany Thomas from Murray, Kentucky. I'm sending an oral expression out to Trey O'Neill. I just want to let you know that even though you drive me crazy sometimes, I still love you to pieces, and I want to wish you a happy birthday.
3: This is Jeff calling out of Tucson, Arizona. This message is for Chloe Taylor, the love of my life. Baby girl, I just wanted to say I love you. I hope you're doing okay. I pray for you every day.
4: 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Mwah.
0: All right, that's perfect. Sealed with a kiss. We're going to wrap up tonight's Slow Jam Show in just a few seconds. 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

0: I just want to put an oral expression to my boyfriend, Blue. I just really, really miss him, and his birthday's coming up, and I just want him to know I love him.
1: Shawnee, what are the birthday plans?
0: I'm not sure yet. He's going to be away for his birthday, so hopefully when he gets back, we can celebrate and just have fun and spend time together.
1: Absolutely. 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So I'll make sure he gets the message. And I want to thank you so much for listening in Colorado tonight.

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0: Well, there's a whole bunch of ways to reach us tonight at any time here at the Slow Jam Show. 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
1: Hi, this is Michelle in Phoenix, Arizona. I want to say, baby, I love you. I can't wait to see you tomorrow and have a good night. This is for Jackie in Coon Rapids, Minnesota.
2: 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I want to send an oral expression to my wife, Janet. I want to say thank you for your love, your dedication, and your sacrifice of blessing us with the 5 kids that you have left with us. You are my heart and my soul.
3: Hi, my name is Sabrina. I'm calling from Wichita, Kansas. This goes out to my baby, Eric. Just know, every moment you're not here, I think of you.
4: 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I love you, baby, and I can't wait till you come home.
0: I love that. I can't wait for you to come home. 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This is R-Dub, and you've been listening to The Slow Jam Show.
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19: Temperatures this morning starting off in the upper 50s and low 60s, and we're going to be seeing increasing cloud cover as we head later into the morning. We have the chance for some strong, possibly even severe storms going into the early afternoon. Those move out quickly and will be drying out by the time we head into the evening. From Storm Tracker 6, I'm your meteorologist, Cole Engel.
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1: Who you with?
0: On the couch with my favorite Santa. I was about to, but you convinced us. 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
1: Hey, hold on, Dee Dee. Hold on, Dee Dee. I got to do this real quick. Okay. You know what? I got to thank the listeners for rocking with us every single morning, man. They tap in, they call in, and they get their responses, and I love it. You know, we got some interesting things going on with your favorite celebs, and we got to catch up in all of it with the hot topics. Mm-hmm.
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0: Walter Malik, your four-time top of the town best radio DJ, the First People Edition. 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I give you a humble and heartfelt thank you. 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
1: My name's Tansy Logan Eastman. 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
3: 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I'm from Cass City, Michigan. And on July 24th, I will have 25 years in recovery.
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7: Temperatures this morning starting off in the upper 50s and low 60s, and we're going to be seeing increasing cloud cover as we head later into the morning. We have the chance for some strong, possibly even severe storms going into the early afternoon. Those move out quickly and will be drying out by the time we head into the evening. From Storm Tracker 6, I'm your meteorologist, Cole Engel.
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1: Hey, hold on, DD. Hold on, DD. I got to do this real quick. Okay. You know what? I got to thank the listeners for rocking with us every single morning, man. 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

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All right. Hey, what's up, everybody? 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
12: Temperatures this morning starting off in the upper 50s and low 60s, and we're going to be seeing increasing cloud cover as we head later into the morning. We have the chance for some strong, possibly even severe storms going into the early afternoon. Those move out quickly and will be drying out by the time we head into the evening. From Storm Tracker 6, I'm your meteorologist, Cole Engel.
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1: Hey, hold on, Dee Dee. I got to do this real quick. Okay. You know what? I got to thank the listeners for rocking with us every single morning, man. They tap in, they call in, and they get their responses, and I love it. You know, we got some interesting things going on with your favorite celebs, and we got to catch up in all of it with the hot topics. 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

0: Hi, I'm R. Dub, host of Sunday Night Slow Jams, with a special invitation to join me this Sunday night. 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
1: My name's Tansy Logan Eastman. 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
2: 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I live here in Jackson, Michigan. I have 2 years sober.
3: 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I'm 58 years old. I'm from Cass City, Michigan, and on July 24th, I will have 25 years in recovery.
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6: Temperatures this morning starting off in the upper 50s and low 60s, and we're going to be seeing increasing cloud cover as we head later into the morning. We have the chance for some strong, possibly even severe storms going into the early afternoon. Those move out quickly and will be drying out by the time we head into the evening. From Storm Tracker 6, I'm your meteorologist, Cole Engel.
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1: Hey, hold on, Dee Dee. Hold on, Dee Dee. I got to do this real quick. Okay. You know what? I got to thank the listeners for rocking with us every single morning, man. They tap in, they call in, and they get their responses, and I love it. You know, we got some interesting things going on with your favorite celebs, and we got to catch up in all of it with the hot topics. Mm-hmm.
2: And also, maybe let's get this money. 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
1: All right.

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7: Temperatures this morning starting off in the upper 50s and low 60s, and we're going to be seeing increasing cloud cover as we head later into the morning. We have the chance for some strong, possibly even severe storms going into the early afternoon. Those move out quickly and will be drying out by the time we head into the evening. From Storm Tracker 6, I'm your meteorologist, Cole Engel.
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3: Hey, good morning. Good morning.
4: Sound like a, what you got, Sesame Street special.
3: Hey, good morning.
5: Can you say apple? Apple.
3: Yes. Yeah. Welcome to the show, everyone. It's DD in the morning. The voices you hear, that would be Trey G.
4: Hey, good morning.
3: And good morning to comedian J.J. Williams.
6: Good morning, good morning, good morning, good people.
3: Guess what? It is Wednesday, August 26, 2026.
6: Hum.
3: It is National Dog Day.
4: Hey, I love a dog.
6: Shout out to your dog.
3: Yeah, shout out to my dog, Dak.
6: Yeah.
4: Yeah.
3: Mm-hmm. Dak smiles when he barks and stuff. People are tripping on
6: it's
3: that.
6: It's not a such thing.
3: Yeah, he does.
6: It's not
3: my
6: a such thing.
3: My dog smiles. I promise
6: dogs
3: you.
6: Dogs do not
3: yes,
6: smile.
3: Yes, he does. Mine does. Mine will smile
6: well,
3: at you.
6: If he smiled at me, he frowned then.
3: No, he does frown.
6: Mm-hmm.
3: But he'll smile at you.
4: I think that's a real thing. I ain't going to lie.
3: The dogs smile?
4: Mm-hmm.
3: Yeah, they do.
4: Think so.
3: Thank you, Trey.
6: Man, them folks' cheeks ain't going up. Stop playing.
3: You're going to realize something.
6: All right.
3: I'm going to show you before we get out of here. I'm going to show you a picture of my dog, and you're going to go, oh, my God, Dee Dee, your dog is really smiling and barking.
6: Man, get off that gummy.
3: All right, guess what else today is? It's National Toilet Paper Day.
6: Yeah.
4: Mm-hmm. Okay.
6: Two-ply.
4: You remember when they bought up all that toilet paper during the pandemic?
3: Yeah.
6: I still got some.
4: Do you? Hell no.
6: 5 years later.
4: I know it's sticking together.
6: Boy. I got to use somebody's nails to get that thing separated.
4: Hell,
6: I
4: got to
6: use a toothpick.
4: Don't use that.
6: A needle.
4: Don't use that.
6: Boy. Don't use that. I'm a butt tender nut.
4: Yeah.
3: Okay. All righty. Hey, listen. Today it is also National Women's Equality Day.
4: Okay. Right.
3: Mm-hmm.
4: I like that one.
3: Mm-hmm. Mm-hmm. And it is National Got Checked Day.
6: Got checked.
3: Got checked.
6: Check. Got checked.
3: Mm-hmm. Mm-hmm.
6: Like from the doctor or somebody checked your ass.
3: You got
4: pause.
6: Well, no, yeah, that's a pause.
4: No, right, pause.
6: Yeah, that's a pause. That's a pause.
4: Yeah, you're right,
6: that's
3: a pause. I think that's National Got Checked, like you went to the doctor.
6: Doctor, okay.
3: Oh,
6: some people can check.
3: Hold
6: me.
3: On. I found a picture of my dog. A video.
6: Oh,
4: nobody
6: no.
4: wants to see
6: yeah,
4: that.
6: Nobody wants to see
3: face.
6: That.
3: Look
6: oh,
3: his face.
4: We
3: smiling?
4: Don't care, bro.
6: Yeah, that on the gummy.
4: All right, put it up, please. Oh, my God, Dee Dee.
3: I love him. I'm in love with this little thing.
6: Yeah.
3: Somebody said my dog is shaped like a loaf of bread. You ought to see
6: right.
3: it. Yeah.
4: And
6: he was barking like he got his doctor results back.
3: No. Don't talk about my little doggy. Okay, anyway, let me move on.
6: Please.
3: Here's the other thing. Oh, hold on a second. He wants something else to say.
7: Wait.
3: See, he's talking.
4: Put it up.
3: Okay, sorry.
4: Put it up,
3: all right.
4: Dee
3: Dee. Hey, listen, actress, let's celebrate birthdays. Here we go. Kiki Palmer is celebrating a birthday today.
6: Hey,
4: okay.
3: Miss Personality. That's who that is, Miss Personality.
6: Yeah, you know what? She's doing her thing, though.
3: She really does.
6: She's doing
3: basketball
6: her thing.
3: Player James Harden is celebrating.
6: James Harden.
3: Mm-hmm. The singer who took some money from Cassie, but she also had to take a beating from him.
6: Mm.
3: Cassie is celebrating her birthday today.
6: Her birthday.
3: You know, they said she moved. Did you guys hear where they said she
6: moved out of the country or something?
3: Yeah. Is it China or somewhere like that?
6: Oh, damn.
3: That's what I heard. Yeah, trying to get away from everything.
6: Hey.
3: The actor Evan Ross.
6: Evan Ross. He's
3: from Kendra
6: Diana and Tracy Lee and all them, right?
3: Tracy Ellis.
6: Mm-hmm. Ellis, you know.
3: He called
4: Tracy,
3: her Tracy Lee.
4: Oh, that's right.
3: Did you go to school with somebody named Tracy Lee? I don't know Tracy Lee.
6: Remember, Tracy Lee was a rapper. That, yeah, I probably don't remember
3: him. Okay,
6: though.
3: No, I don't. All right, and happy birthday goes out to the actor Mike Coulter.
4: That name
6: Mike
4: do Coulter. Sound familiar, to be honest
6: Mike
4: with
6: Coulter.
4: You. If
3: he's
4: I see his
3: actor.
4: Face, I'll know it.
3: He's an actor.
4: I'll know his face.
3: Listen, we kicked the show off with early morning memes. I got mine. Mine just says this. I don't get drunk. I just get less classy and more fun. That's what happens. I don't get drunk, though. It's just less classy.
4: Yeah, I can see that.
3: Thank you.
4: Yeah, I can see that.
3: Mm-hmm.
4: Putting a Band-Aid over it, though.
3: All right, what you got over
4: I got one. Mine is short, simple, and sweet, and I think it describes our show perfectly.
3: Uh-oh.
4: It says, mine says, we educate, we entertain, and we create vibes.
3: I know that's right. That is us. There
4: point
3: it
4: blank
3: is.
4: Period.
3: Come on.
4: We educate.
3: What we do.
4: We educate. We entertain.
3: And create.
4: And we create vibes.
6: Come
3: that's
6: on,
3: it.
6: Man. I like
4: we
6: that
4: gonna
6: one,
4: gonna set
6: man.
4: The mood.
3: All right.
6: Gonna
3: what you got
6: mood.
3: Over there,
6: all right, here we go. Can I get a little deep?
4: Go
3: sure.
4: ahead.
6: Pause.
3: Wait, hold on a second.
6: Well,
3: you?
6: Yeah.
4: Pause.
6: Yeah. Nah.
4: Get deep with them. Not
6: yeah. Well, I was looking over here.
4: Yeah, there you go.
3: Ew.
4: You got all the right track.
6: I'm not no... Ooh. Okay. I ain't no damn
4: you.
6: What the hell wrong
4: you done,
6: with you?
4: You done tripped him up a little bit.
6: Yeah,
4: he said,
6: real.
4: I ain't no...
6: Ew. I ain't ooh. Okay. All right, here we go. Avoiding the problem
5: is often the problem.
3: I agree.
6: I like that
5: Come
6: one.
5: On now. Avoid the problem?
3: Thank you.
5: That is the problem. JJ, so
3: let me get deep.
5: Oh. It wasn't any deep.
3: Nah.
6: Damn.
5: Well, hold up. For me, it was.
6: Hell nah.
5: For me?
3: It wasn't, was it? No,
5: for me, though.
3: He said, I'm going to get deep on y'all. It is. What it is.
6: Okay.
5: You went about deep as a puddle.
6: Damn.
3: Didn't he? All right, that's how we kick the show off with Early Morning Memes. Coming up this morning, see what has the industry all up in a frenzy. Of course, we got hot topics on the way, plus your opportunity to join us and be a part of the discussion. We're going to kick off another dope discussion about jealousy this morning.
6: Come on.
3: And then also, we got some money for you with our $1,000 minute game. Here we go, y'all. It's Didi in the morning.
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1: Morning, it's Dee Dee in the morning. Trey G's here, also comedian JJ Williamson. And we love when this woman is on with us because we get a chance to talk about all entertainment from its only entertainment. Please welcome entertainment reporter, Miss Marie Davis.
2: Hey,
1: Marie.
3: Hey, guys. Thank you so much for having me.
1: Hey, Marie, we got a lot to talk about. The actress Saraya and Joey Badass broke up. Everybody's trying to figure out what happened because we thought they were happy. And, I mean, they had a baby, everything, right?
3: I was really rooting for them. But Saraya hopped on Instagram yesterday, Monday, ending her engagement to Joey Badass, the father of her son, who was born earlier this year. Now, she says it's followed by repeated infidelity throughout the relationship, including some of her most vulnerable moments, which I would like to assume that maybe he was probably cheating
1: while she was pregnant. Yep. She must have been pregnant and had to deal with his cheating.
3: Exactly. Now, TMZ reports she overheard a phone call last week between Joey and another woman that confirms her suspicions. She said she won't share further details out of respect for her son. But she's saying that she is not looking for sympathy or revenge. She just wants women to trust their guts. Damn. What do you guys think about
1: to
3: this?
1: Me, what I think, it sounds like jealousy and revenge.
2: Cut it out.
1: I mean, she said she didn't want that to be, but it sure feels like. And didn't she crash out a little bit and delete videos?
2: Yeah.
3: She did. She played some of the audio with the conversation with Joey and the other woman where Joey was kicking her back in. That's not right, Joey.
2: I'm going to say this. Black men don't cheat. Black men don't cheat. I'm going to stand on that hill now. Black men don't cheat. So maybe they were just trying to get something together, him and this young lady. You just never know. Maybe she misinterpreted the conversation of what she heard. You know what I'm saying? Maybe that's what it was. But black men don't cheat. That's
1: okay.
2: All I'm saying.
1: All right.
3: You know what?
4: I mean, we don't.
2: I ain't never seen it. I'm just saying. I
4: ain't never heard.
1: Okay, you know what? Marie, let's move on. Let's just move on. Chris Brown got a problem with the housekeeper. Does he have to give her money?
3: Yes. Listen, she is getting paid. She's getting her money. A Los Angeles judge ruled Chris Brown's former housekeeper, Maria, can collect her nearly $13 million judgment directly from his tour earnings and music royalties. Now, this stems from a 2020 incident where Chris Brown's 200-pound dog attacked her at his home, leaving her with facial disfigurement and nerve damage.
1: Okay.
3: So the jury awarded her with a judgment earlier this year.
1: Okay. Oh, wait, hold on a second. Now, Marie, I didn't know this. Hold on a second. You just said this. That was a beast. That's a 200-pound ass dog.
2: Did you see the pictures?
1: No.
2: They had pictures of like her injuries. It was vicious.
1: Oh man.
3: It's really bad. And guess what? She's getting some of that tour money. All right. It was just announced that Chris Brown and Usher extended their tour with 59 dates, and they already pulled in $100 million.
1: Damn.
3: So yeah, the housekeeper is getting $13 million for that. Okay?
4: And all the things she looking at is that last tour date. She'll give a damn about
3: it. She get the cash in.
4: Yes. She gonna show up at that one.
1: I know it.
4: She gonna be in the dressing room.
1: Yeah. I'd be in the front row staring at him. With my hand out.
4: Yeah, for real.
1: With my hand out. Give it here, buddy. Hey, finally, Tupac. We're trying to figure this out 30 years later.
2: Shut up.
3: 30 years later. So we all know that Keithy D is on trial right now in Las Vegas, where he's charged with orchestrating Tupac's 1996 murder. Now, he's the only person ever charged in the case. The trial started back in August 10th and is expected to run for about a month. Now, he's not accused of pulling the trigger.
2: Right.
3: Prosecutors say he planned the shooting in retaliation for a fight involving his nephew and the provided gun. Now, the case leans heavily on Davis's own words in a 2019 memoir and 2008 police interview where he described the shooting in detail, including naming his late nephew as the shooter.
1: Oh, wow.
3: Now, I have the latest audio from court yesterday. Let's hear that audio.
5: Why are you now telling me what you're telling me?
6: Because I wanted to get the truth out.
5: Do you want to apologize to his family?
6: No, I didn't do nothing. I didn't do nothing to his family.
5: Who shot Tupac?
6: We keep it for the cold in the streets. It just came from the backseat, bro.
2: Wow.
3: Listen, so the defense is arguing that it's mostly fiction, pointing to a 30-year gap missing evidence, and unreliable witnesses. But Davis, who is 63, faces life in prison if convicted. He waived his right to jury sentencing so a judge would decide his sentence.
2: Wow. And the craziest part about it is I feel like it was way more people involved in the murder of Tupac, but a lot of those people have since like passed.
1: Yeah.
2: You know what I'm saying? You kind of left holding the smoking gun.
1: All right. Hey, listen, some of the fans have passed. My God, it's 30 years.
2: Not some of the fans.
1: It's 30 years later.
2: Thanks.
1: Okay. Marie, thank you very much. Listen, if somebody is trying to find you, how do they find It's Only Entertainment? How do they find you?
3: Oh, listen, you can follow us on It's Only Entertainment everywhere on social media, Facebook, Instagram, Twitter. And you can also check us out on itsonlyentertainment.net. I am Marie David. You can follow me on _MarieDavid on all social media platforms.
1: Y'all make sure you do that. Make sure you follow this woman. She knows everything there is to know about entertainment. Thank you so much for joining us. You guys clap it up for Miss Marie David. It's Only Entertainment.
2: All right. Marie.
3: Hey, thank you, family. It's always a pleasure.
1: It's Dee Dee in the morning. The hits that power the party, Stax 92.1.

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2: And if you don't know, now you know.
3: Baby, please, please, please. Okay, I'm sorry.
4: Damn.
3: Good morning. It's Dee Dee in the morning. Hold on. The reason why I said it, because JJ just said, he goes, Dee Dee, I want to talk about, I got to get men to stop, you say begging, right?
4: Begging so much, man. It's not healthy. It doesn't look good. Your percentage of a man goes down. When you out here begging for things out here, man, stop begging, man. Man, you know, stand up on your own two feet with your chest out. Stop begging for a lot of things. Like, stop begging for attention from women. You shouldn't have to beg for attention, man. If you got to double text or you got to chase and beg for replies, man, it's not a good look for men.
5: Hey, hold on.
4: It's not.
5: Hold on.
4: Come on now, talk to me then.
5: Let's rewind a little bit. I really don't feel like double texting is begging.
4: You don't?
5: I don't feel like double texting is. Did he side-eyed me so hard?
4: But if you double text and she's not replying to you, though.
5: If you triple text, quadruple text, then yes. But I feel like sometimes if it's like just a double text, like if I say good morning and I don't get nothing back, later on in the day, I'd be like, hey, what's going on?
3: Uh-uh.
5: I don't think.
3: The that way sounds she like, looking I'm at me. Begging you. That's what it sounds like, you begging.
5: What?
3: Begging.
5: That's insane. Maybe I'm doing it wrong then.
4: Yeah, I think you're doing a little wrong,
5: Damn.
4: Man. I think your value declines.
3: Mm.
4: Your value declines, especially if she's not responding. You know, then, you know, we beg for that then. We beg for respect. Stop begging for respect, man. If she disrespects you, man, that's a sign to walk away.
3: Mm.
4: Man, walk away and let her change, man. Do not beg for respect, man. Thanks. Respect should be given freely. It's not worth having.
5: Mm. Do you think respect should be earned?
3: Yes.
4: Yes.
5: You think respect should be earned?
3: I think it's earned.
5: Yeah, I think it's earned.
3: Hey, although, you know, that's been a question people ask all the time.
5: Yeah.
3: And the question would be, do you think it is respect just given?
5: Right.
3: Or
5: is
3: do
5: it
3: they
5: inherited?
3: Earn?
5: Like, yeah. is it like just inherent respect, or is it like you have to actually earn my respect?
3: See, I'm one of those kind of people that I'm going to give you respect out the gate. I'm going to be unless you do something that becomes so disrespectful now that I lose respect for you, then it's over.
4: Like your respect going to start high.
3: Yeah.
4: Now, it can easily decline.
3: Right.
4: Depending
3: or you
4: on
3: can
4: the
3: add, you can add more coins to the respect.
4: Ooh, I didn't think about
3: it. You know, it's almost like a video game. You get extra credit. Ding, ding, ding, ding, ding. And now you're like, he got a lot of credits.
4: You'd be like, okay, he got an extra man.
3: Or you can do some, what is it called? Demerits, demotions or whatever.
5: Demoted. You get demerits.
4: And it can decline, man. You know, don't beg for respect. Don't beg for sex.
5: Oh, yeah.
4: I don't think you should beg for sex.
5: That's a big one.
4: Never put pressure on the woman for intimacy.
3: Mm-hmm.
5: Facts.
4: Yeah, you know, man, it should be.
3: Because y'all done it.
4: Yeah.
3: No, you done it, JJ. I know
4: I mean. Hey, man.
5: Hey, man.
3: I know JJ has.
4: Hey, it was 3 o'clock that morning, man. She was looking fine.
3: Hey, what you mean? Like, let me in.
4: Man, come on now. You the last one in the club.
5: What in the hell?
4: You the last one in the club. But, you know, it kills the attraction, though.
5: Yeah,
3: if you beg. Okay.
4: If you be out here begging, man. And then the one thing I would never beg for is loyalty.
3: Mm-hmm.
4: Either 100%. You got it, either you got it or you don't.
3: Would you beg for a woman to stay with you?
4: Beg?
3: Mm-hmm. Like, please don't leave, baby. Please, please, please don't leave me.
4: It depends on how bad I messed up.
5: Did I mess up? Yeah.
3: Did you do some begging?
4: If I did something real bad, I'm going to have to beg, man. Because especially if I know I do not want to lose you, I'm going to get on that knee. I'm going to buy you something.
5: Oh, God.
4: Yeah, I'm going to buy you something, man. You know, I'm not going to be out here begging. I'm not going to beg for your time. I'm going to tell you that now.
3: Okay.
4: Now, if you don't want to give me your time, and I'm showing, giving you great signs that I want to spend time with you, and you're not vibing with me like that, I'm not for the bed for your time.
5: That's a real
4: one. Hey, man, it's too much, what they say, it's too many fish
3: in the sea.
4: Mm-hmm. I just throw my reel back out there.
5: I know that's right.
4: I'm talking about, with the same bait.
3: You ain't gonna get nothing.
4: With the same bait, man. So, fellas, man, we just got to stop all this bed. I'm not gonna beg for your love.
3: Mm.
4: I'm not gonna beg for love, man. If you either you want to love me or you don't.
3: Mm-hmm.
4: It's just that damn simple. Do you love me?
3: I love you, JJ.
4: Oh, God.
5: Oh, my God.
3: Oh, God.
4: I can't believe you just lied to me.
3: Let me beg you not to take that to heart now.
4: See, that's what I'm talking about right there, man. So, yeah, man, again, fellas, man, I need y'all to keep your chest out, stand on your own two feet.

0: temporarily clears the way for President Trump to start implementing parts of his executive order restricting mail-in voting. This means that for now, the Department of Homeland Security can move forward with compiling state-specific lists of eligible voters. However, the U.S. Postal Service cannot enforce these changes yet as the case continues to play out in court. The Lansing City Council votes 7-1 to approve a resolution meant to end the city's contracts with license plate reading flat cameras. First Ward Councilmember Ryan Cost introduced the resolution, citing concerns of privacy and potential misuse. This approval does not automatically cancel the contracts, but instead calls on Lansing Mayor Andy Shore's administration and the Lansing Police Department to terminate them. For the latest news, weather, and sports, be sure to tune into 6 News, and we're always online at WLNS.com.
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0: I'm Storm Tracker 6 meteorologist Katie Nicolau, here with a look at your forecast. Today, high temperatures will be near 80 degrees, which will act as fuel for storms in the afternoon and evening. Some of these storms could be severe, with the potential for damaging wind gusts, hail, and even an isolated tornado threat, especially further south close to Indiana. Then we'll see a few showers overnight tonight with lows in the low 60s.
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1: Okay, good morning, Dee Dee in the morning. Time for us to get right into the hot topics because Rick Ross out here trolling 50 Cent again. Now y'all got to hear what he's saying about that. But we also got to talk about the 12-year-old that was adopted, that had a foster family. Anybody heard the story about the 12-year-old and the foster family, how they had to kick her out?
2: No.
1: Let's get into this. Here we go.
3: Situations get sticky.
4: 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Sticky. Sticky.
5: Hot Topics, only on Dee Dee in the
1: Morning.
5: All right,
1: here's what scares me. I saw a movie, and it was called, oh my gosh, Orphan. Anybody seen that movie? It's a scary movie called Orphan where a family goes and adopts a little girl. And then later on they find out she's not a little girl. She's a grown-ass woman.
6: Stop playing.
2: I feel like I done seen that either on like Amazon or Tubi.
1: Yeah, it's called Orphan.
2: Yeah.
1: That's what made me not want to adopt. You know, me and my husband, we have no kids. And I thought about adoption, but I got scared when I saw Orphan. Well, it's come true. A woman in her late 30s now has been convicted after posing as an abused 12-year-old girl and living with a foster family for more than a year.
2: How old is she?
1: She's in her late 30s.
2: Big grown ass.
1: She was convicted after posing as a 12-year-old girl and living with a foster family for roughly 14 months. They said her name is Amanda Maria Sousa.
2: How in the hell do you find... First of all, how do you have the boldness to do this?
1: Here's what they said.
2: How you find out?
1: She's from Brazil. She reportedly used a high-pitched, childlike voice and told the family she had escaped an abusive past.
2: Mm-mm.
1: I'm looking at a picture of her big grown ass. There is no way they thought she was 12.
2: Really?
1: You look at the picture, JJ.
2: Well, no. It'd be some big ass 12-year-olds around here in the world now.
1: Okay. Now.
2: Yeah.
1: This one here. This lady here looks
2: No.
1: Yeah, thank you.
2: You don't
1: see
2: think
1: her?
2: So?
1: I got to post that Dee Dee in the morning on our Instagram. Y'all got to see this woman. There is no way they thought she was 12.
2: I know you lying. I give her a pass. She can look 12.
1: She looks like an angry woman that goes up to the school to get her own kid out of school. You ain't 12.
2: She look like she got a 12-year-old.
1: Right. Y'all, she's late 30s. Was living with a foster family.
2: Hell no. Nah. Yeah, looking at this woman here, I don't see 12 in her. Nah, not at all.
7: And this foster family, were they blind?
2: Right.
7: That's something.
2: They wanted to be fooled.
7: Was one of their eyes lazy?
1: They had a lazy eye. A wandering eye.
7: Damn. They had two Forrest Whitakers.
1: Okay.
2: Shut up.
1: Right. Okay. Thank God it was only two, though, right?
2: Yeah, for real.
1: JJ said two Forrest Whitakers. Thank God it wasn't three.
2: Three.
1: All right. Hey, let's talk about Rick Ross. What's he doing now with 50 Cent?
2: Man, so yeah, Rick Ross and 50 Cent, they've been involved in this whole little beef thing that's been going on. Now Rick Ross is talking about 50 Cent saying that you can't be of a certain age and try to rap. Ross is saying, the only reason why you saying that because your music trash.
8: I saw Curtis Jackson get on and say he ain't doing no more music, boom, boom, and it makes sense for the music he make. He could run whatever. But Bun B just hit the stage. The South won't let Bun B stop rapping. If Pimp C was alive, we wouldn't let Pimp C stop rapping. They could put out albums till they 85. That's how I go. When the streets love you and the culture needs you and you bring something that can't be duplicated. Fuck what your age is.
1: There he go, always being serious. I want him to order a two-piece and a biscuit. Does he order just like that?
2: He probably does.
1: Because he talks like that all the time. All the time.
7: Make sure you put two more honeys in the bag.
2: It's the rosé way.
1: It's a lot. It's okay, the rosé way. Thank you.
7: Rick Who's Ross. Winning this beef right now? 50 or I think Rick Ross is leading a little bit.
1: I do too. I think
7: he's leading right now.
2: I just think Rick Ross just says a lot. He's just talking.
1: They don't make no sense. It ain't even based in fact.
2: And 50 ain't even really addressing it. He like, bro, I ain't worried about you.
7: Right.
1: Yeah, you're right.
2: So I guess if that's what you consider winning, then yes, but... I don't know, man. I think if 50 do come out and say something against Ross and drop some bombs, it's going to be some bombs.
1: It's going to be over.
2: Ooh. Oh, my God.
1: Yeah. I think he's coming with some bombs on somebody. I think the Harris family is who he's working on. I believe we're getting ready to get a documentary.
7: Yeah, because he took an L on that one big
1: quiet.
7: Time.
1: And he's quiet.
7: Yeah.
2: It's that cancer.
1: Mm. Hey, listen, Kodak Black, I'm hearing some stories going on with Kodak. What is it?
2: Well, so Kodak's attorney is now speaking out about the whole Lil Durk case that's going on. They had day 3 of the trial with Lil Durk and everything. everything. And people on the trial are saying that Lil Durk is telling.
1: So Lil Durk is the rapper out of Chicago.
2: Right.
1: That is accused of what? Hiring somebody? Or
2: yeah,
1: something?
2: Murder for hire, yeah, of a rapper by the name of Lil Pab.
1: Okay.
2: Right? Or Lil Tim. He basically is saying, they're saying that he set up the murder for that to happen to this guy. And now there's a lawyer saying that, wait, Durk might not be snitching.
6: Here's what's interesting about this case is the headlines today are Durk snitches on Vonnie. What they're saying is Durk is essentially blaming everything on Vonnie. He's essentially snitching on the snitch. This guy Vonnie went in. I guess he was Durk's right-hand man. He went in and spilled his guts, said that he bought tickets. He drove around with these guys, took pictures with them, showed them where to go, bought the guns, all these other allegations that he admitted to. But he says, but Durk made me do it. And Durk and trial is saying, hey, I don't know what this guy's talking about. He takes the blame for all this stuff because rightfully so, that's what he did. I didn't have anything to do with it. I didn't pay anybody. I didn't tell him to do that. That was none of my business what was going on with this guy, Vonnie. Listen, this is going to be an interesting case. This is day one, really, of real deal evidence.
2: Yeah. It's a prime example, man. Trouble is easy to get into, but hard to get out of.
7: Yes, it is.
2: Yeah, pride can be a terrible thing, man.
1: But murder for hire. All right, we'll see what happens with that. Hey, listen, those right there are your hot topics. Coming up, we got $1,000 for you next. It's Dee Dee in the morning.
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1: All righty. Good morning. Good morning and welcome to the show. It is Wednesday, August 26, 2026. Good morning to Trey G.
2: Good morning. Good morning.
1: And good morning to comedian J.J. Williamson.
3: Good morning. Good morning. Good morning, good people.
1: Hope everybody had a fabulous night last night. Hope y'all had some wonderful dreams.
3: Yeah, I did.
1: You did? Oh, dang.
3: I had an amazing dream.
1: All right. I don't want to hear it.
3: No, yes, you do.
1: No, I don't. Let's get right to it. No, let's. Oh, God. Let's get to the
4: 5, 4, 3, 2, 1.
5: Number one.
6: The five things you need to know right now on DD in the morning.
1: All right.
3: It was really good.
1: Oh, God.
3: It was amazing.
1: No.
3: Too good.
1: Hey, can we talk about this? Y'all saw the Michigan Democratic Senate nominee. His name is Abdul El Sayed. You guys saw this where he was on Fox News and he was on the Jesse Waters show. Man, this interview got crazy, but he said something that was so real. He finally just said to the guy who hosted Jesse Waters, he's like, you don't want to have a real conversation with me. You don't want to talk about real things. Take a listen.
7: So again, like Jesse, you have not asked me one time about the issues that people actually care about in Michigan. You don't want to talk about gas prices. You don't want to talk about groceries. You don't want to talk about health care. You don't want to talk about this stupid trade war that's about to destroy Michigan's economy.
8: We spent the whole interview talking about that stuff.
7: That's destroying That is destroying our own military. You don't seem to want to talk about any of those things. You want to bring up all this culture war that, you know, I'm not here to fight
8: a culture war. We talked about the war. We talked about gas prices and the Green New Deal, okay? If you want to do an interview,
7: I'll call them up every time.
8: You can do the interview, okay?
1: Man, but he got mad. He was like, you asking me all this other stuff. By the way, he is also saying that the Trump administration is targeting him for his Muslim faith.
2: Oh, really?
1: That's what he is saying.
2: Oh,
1: yeah.
2: Wow.
1: But anyway, he was on Fox and it was one-sided, but he was like, let's bring up some real issues. Let's talk about something real.
2: When they be having them conversations on Fox, CNN, MSNBC, it's almost like the Atlanta Housewives.
1: Yeah. It's almost like, nasty, don't
2: oh,
1: they?
2: Oh, boy. They
1: nasty.
2: Get low, boy.
1: But anyway, he's pushing through, and I like this guy, so let's see what happens.
3: We're going to see what's happening. Well, ladies and gentlemen, let's show some love to the WNBA star herself, Angel Reese. Mm. Angel Reese just broke a WNBA record. Man, she had 26 rebounds in one single game.
1: Damn.
3: Let me say it again. 26. Men don't even do that right there.
2: Damn.
3: Not no 26 in a game. So shout out to her, man. She just broke the single record, man, for the most rebounds in the season.
1: Great.
3: Man, and she broke another record. She has the most rebounds in 37 games. She had 458 rebounds through 37 games, just past Aja Wilson, who set the mark in 2024 in 38 games.
1: Hmm. Angel Reese, clearly, no one else is jumping for that ball.
3: Yeah,
1: she's out there playing. Right. Angel got it.
3: God damn it, is she out there juggling the basketball? Sam, how you getting all these damn rebounds? So shout out to her, man. You know, she had a double-double, man. You know, she can't shoot worth a damn, but she's very impactful. Wow. In the game, man.
1: Alrighty.
3: She can't shoot.
1: No,
3: she can't. All right.
1: But she can hustle. That's basically what he said.
2: I know that's right.
1: I like it.
2: All right, can we talk about AI and music again real quick? You know, the other day we were talking about Jimmy Iovine and Dr. Dre.
3: Right.
2: They were basically saying that they don't have an issue with having AI and music. They say if you do have an issue, it's just because you're not creative. Well, another hip-hop legend is actually speaking out about it, DJ Quick. He is actually kind of combating what Dr. Dre said. He said that AI and music should not be a thing.
9: It's a total violation of culture. It's appropriation. You can't recreate somebody that's still here doing what they do. Don't use my stuff, because I know I watch AI programs on YouTube and they mispronounce words. You know what I mean? It's this, it ain't ready yet. It ain't human. It just ain't.
10: Well,
9: keep the human. I'd rather have bad human material than good AI material. How about that?
2: It's.
3: Oh, wow.
2: I kind of agree with him. Even though Dr. Dre them are legends in the game, and I am kind of curious to see what they do with AI and music.
3: Right.
2: I don't want to hear AI with music, man. Just keep it pure. Just keep it pure.
3: I'm down with the pure.
2: Yeah. Can we also talk about Northwest? She is speaking out saying that she wants to get a specific piercing that Kanye and Kim will not allow her to get just yet. She has a couple different piercings as we speak already.
1: What kind of piercing? Because I did see where she's on the front of something. some magazine, y'all, this child.
2: Yeah, she's doing interviews and stuff like that. It's not that bad of a piercing. She says she wants to get her bridge pierced.
1: Oh, okay.
2: The bridge of her nose. Okay. Yeah, the bridge of her nose, so here.
0: Oh, my God.
2: JJ looks disgusting. She wants to get the bridge.
0: My skin crawling.
2: Yeah, but they said they would not. About it. Yeah, they would not allow it. So Northwest is kind of opening up a little bit, though.
1: She is. I did see that. She's on the front of, I think it's Dazed magazine, and she was talking about how she has no interest in boys. She has no interest in vaping or doing bad stuff.
2: She says she want to work at Starbucks for her first job, too.
1: Isn't that great?
2: Wow.
1: So she's a regular, she's a regular kid. Okay.
0: So she's still trying to find herself, I guess. Yeah. I ain't mad at that.
1: Even though she appears grown.
0: Grown as
1: don't
0: hell.
1: She? Don't she? All right, listen, there you go. Those right there are your five. We need somebody to play our $1,000 minute game.
0: Sure
1: we got
0: do.
1: Cash this morning. All you got to do is answer 10 questions correctly, and you can win this money right now at 833-TALK-TO-DIDI.
0: That's 833-825-5233.
1: It's DIDI in the morning.
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1: All right, it's Dee Dee in the morning. We're going to play our $1,000 minute game. We do have us a contestant standing by. All right, before we get to it, I got to ask this question, though, because they said this. The average man, they said, cuts himself shaving. How many times a year, y'all think?
2: A year?
1: Yeah, how many times a year do you think you cut yourself shaving?
2: 12 months, man. I'm going to say twice a month, so.
1: Damn. You cut your, hold on a second.
2: I don't. I'm just thinking the average man. Mm-hmm. I'm going to say about at least 20 times.
1: 20 times? What'd you say, Trey?
3: I'll say 11.
1: No. They say 5 times a year.
3: Damn.
1: The average man cuts himself shaving 5 times. Do y'all cut yourself shaving anymore? Any of you guys?
3: Nah.
1: You don't?
3: Uh-uh.
1: You don't anymore, but you used to.
3: Who's sitting there? Ain't no anymore used to. None.
1: You
3: who's
1: never cut
3: there?
1: Yourself shaving?
3: No. Oh. At the barbershop, they edge me up and do all that.
1: Okay.
2: Nah, they didn't cut me.
1: Have they?
3: Not for real.
2: What?
1: No.
2: Yeah. And what's crazy, they don't even tell you.
1: Uh-uh.
2: You don't know until you get the mirror.
1: Oh, and they have that little, I like where I used to see the napkin on you or like a tissue.
2: Right. And then, this is what they do. They'll cut you and put that little alcohol right there on that little stain.
3: Yeah, like, that's what it be.
2: What was that?
3: Yeah. They'll cut you. Now you be sitting like,
2: Yeah, buddy. They need to use something else because that alcohol right there, that ain't doing
1: it. But y'all never cut yourself, like when you first started trying to shave or anything?
3: I've never tried to shave like that before.
1: Wow, that's so interesting. Okay.
3: I ain't never tried. You know, you got to put that lather and stuff on there, and then you got to take the razor.
1: That?
3: I ain't never did that.
1: Oh, wow.
2: Nah,
1: that's interesting.
3: Hell
1: you
3: nah,
1: don't lather
2: nah.
1: up
2: nah. I seen my daddy cut himself, though. I'm like, man, you need another band-aid.
4: It's time to boss up with a bang. You got the answers. You
1: right,
4: got that bread. $1,000 all for you with the $1,000 minute game. Exclusively on Dee Dee in the Morning.
1: Hey, good morning. Who's this?
5: Yes, good morning. This is Brandon.
1: Hey, Brandon, how are you?
5: I'm doing well.
1: All right. Hey, Brandon, I was asking the guys this question. You ever cut yourself shaving?
5: No.
1: No, and that's something. So men don't cut themselves shaving ever.
3: I don't think men do it
1: like that
3: as commonly.
1: Yeah.
3: Brandon, have you ever used like the straight razor method? Is that what it is, right? The straight razor?
5: No, sir, I've never.
1: You've never
3: See
1: done
3: what I'm
1: it?
3: Saying?
1: So only what? The barbers will use it?
2: Yeah, barbers.
5: Correct.
1: Yeah.
5: Mm-hmm.
1: All right. They cut you? Hey, they cut you, Brandon?
5: Never.
1: Dang,
2: you lucky.
5: Bet not.
3: Damn. He said, "Bet not. You ain't get no tilt, Brandon. You ain't never did the hot towel when you go to the barber
5: shop. Yeah, for sure,
3: I know that's right.
5: Yeah.
1: What's the hot towel? Where the hot towel go?
3: See, that's something you don't need to know about.
2: We ain't worried about it. That's for us.
1: What y'all be doing with that hot towel?
2: Well, no, then again, you might need it. Yeah, no, my bad. You right.
1: You know what?
2: Yeah, they gonna pull around your mustache, your goatee that you have, and then it's gonna be easier to remove. I can only imagine them laying Dee Dee back."
1: And shave.
2: Shut up.
1: All right, let's spin this wheel and get Brandon some extra cash. Here we go.
6: DG. JJ from the Sip.
7: Trey G.
6: JJ from the Sip.
7: No bonus.
1: Oh, no.
2: You know what, Brandon? You don't need no damn bonus. You can get this $1,000, man. I believe in you, brother.
5: Yes,
2: now,
5: sir.
2: Look, if you don't know the answer, please say pass. If we got time, trust me, we're going to come back to it, all right?
5: Sounds good. Yes, sir.
2: Let's get this early morning money. How many siblings do you have?
5: One.
2: Can you spell the word sibling?
5: S-I-B-I-L-I-N-G.
2: Uh-uh. Which chess piece can move in an L shape?
5: Pass.
2: Okay. How old is Ray J?
5: 39, 40, 41, 42, 43, 44, 45.
2: There it is. 46. True or false? Humans have walked on Mars.
5: True.
2: Uh-uh.
5: False.
2: All right. What was the fourth question I asked you? Number four.
5: How old is Ray J?
2: There it is. How many dots are on a pair of dice?
5: 30, 24, 28, 26.
2: We'll come back to it. What is the smallest U.S. state by area?
5: Pass.
2: Okay. What gas do humans breathe in to survive?
5: Oxygen.
2: There it is. Adult cat has how many teeth?
5: 16, 14, 12.
2: All right, spell the word sibling. Spell siblings.
1: Hold on a second. That cat be gnawing on his cat food, huh?
2: 30? Damn.
3: 14?
2: Damn. He needs to go to, is there such thing as a cat dentist?
1: He needs some veneers.
2: I'll tell you. God damn.
1: Okay. Hey, listen, you got 4 out of 10. 4 out of 10. Here's what you missed. Spell the word siblings, S-I-B-L-I-N-G-S. Yes. Mm-hmm. You missed this one right here. Which chess piece can move in an L shape? The knight.
2: Yep.
1: Let me see. True or false? Humans have walked on Mars. That was false. How many dots on a pair of dice? 42.
3: Yo.
1: What is the smallest U.S. state by area? Rhode Island. And then how adult cats have how many teeth? They have 30.
3: The juice.
1: Mm-hmm. They got a mouth full of teeth, don't they? All right, so 4 out of 10. You're going to get $10 every correct answer. If we add it up, it's $40. But, you know, we don't let anybody leave our show with less than $50 guaranteed, all right?
3: All right.
1: $50, all right. Congratulations, Brandon. Why don't you tell everybody the show that gave you a shot at $1,000?
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4: So, Brian, you hit us up and you said you wanted to make your mom mad, right?
5: That's right.
4: All right, what are you going to tell your mom?
5: I'm going to tell her that my ex-wife came back from Germany and she's trying to steal custody back from me.
4: Okay.
6: Hello.
5: Mom.
6: Brian.
5: You here?
6: Yeah.
5: I'm going to end up going to jail. For real. I'm going to jail today.
6: Why?
5: Rita. Rita came back, right? And so
6: right.
5: She has this paperwork from the German government basically saying that America didn't technically have jurisdiction, so there's no way they can decide where she's going to be and who has custody.
6: What?
5: They're here right and now.
6: Hello?
4: Hello, hello, ma'am. Who is this?
6: This is his mother. What's going on?
4: Hi, Mrs. Ward. This right here is Mrs. Gay from the Child Protective Services here. The reason why we are here is that there has been a case filed over there in Germany. Sprechen Sie Deutsch, ma'am?
6: No.
4: Nein? Well, there has been a filing and a complaint over in Germany. And it looks like Bryant, we're going to have to take him to jail.
6: But the judge gave him custody here, so.
4: No disrespect to you, your son, or the judge, but it has been looked upon in the Germany that it has been a kidnapping.
6: But they didn't take her to jail when it was considered kidnapping when she was.
4: Ma'am,
6: here.
4: I don't think you heard what I said. She's from Germany. She was born in Germany.
7: Let's just go.
6: Your child
4: understand
6: is, that. I was
4: you're not understanding what
6: born.
4: No, you're not.
6: No,
4: but
6: no, no.
4: Let me tell you something,
6: okay,
4: ma'am.
6: I'm
4: tell the damn truth. You are aiding and abetting a criminal.
6: I just simply asked you a question.
4: Would you please go talk to this bitch?
6: Just let me talk to him. I was telling him to cooperate and do whatever y'all are telling him.
4: What's your name, ma'am?
6: My name is Sheba.
4: Sheba. Like the queen of Sheba? I got to tell you, I got a dog named Sheba. You must look like a dog. Damn it.
6: What?
4: Sheba, this right here is a prank
8: Hi.
4: Call. You on the Mad Minute?
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10: Good Wednesday morning. I'm Megan Vaselli with 6 News. Testimony continues today in the murder trial of Jacobo Montalvo, the Lansing man accused of killing Alicia Gallegos nearly 3 years ago. Prosecutors say Montalvo grabbed the 29-year-old woman off the street in downtown Lansing before killing her and leaving her body along a rural road in White Oak Township. His trial is expected to last at least through the week. It's the first day of school for the roughly 10,000 students within the Lansing School District. And this year, there's a new policy stemming from the new state law banning cell phones in the classroom. Students in grades 5 through 12 must store their devices in pouches that will remain locked during the school day. The district says the goal is to reduce distractions, improve focus, and create more engaging environments. For the latest news, weather, and sports, be sure to tune into 6 News, and we're always online at WLNS.com.
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12: Hey, Mid-Michigan, this is Ian Krause from the WLNS Sports Department. The Detroit Tigers ended their 5-game losing streak yesterday by taking down the Tampa Bay Rays 4-1. Max Clark hit his first home run at Comerica Park in the 5th inning. He hit a 2-run shot to give the Tigers a 2-1 lead. Kevin McGonigal also drove in a run, so the Tigers' youth showing out in the victory. The rubber match between the Tigers and Rays will be later today at 1:10 p.m. The Tigers will have a day off on Thursday and then welcome the Dodgers to Comerica Park this weekend. The game Friday night, the series opener, will be Cater Montero against former Tiger Tarek Skubal, who will make his return to Detroit for the first time since being traded earlier this month. Have a good Wednesday.
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13: I'm Storm Tracker 6 meteorologist Katie Nicolau. Here's a look at your forecast. Today, high temperatures will be near 80 degrees, which will act as fuel for storms in the afternoon and evening. Some of these storms could be severe, with the potential for damaging wind gusts, hail, and even an isolated tornado threat, especially further south close to Indiana. Then we'll see a few showers overnight with lows in the low 60s.
11: Find the 7-day weather forecast at stacks921.com.

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2: All right, listen, it's Dee Dee in the morning, guys. Here we go. Yes, we gotta get into the hot topics.
3: Okay.
2: And we got to talk about Kwanzaa Jones. And yeah. I know you guys are all going, who? Who is Kwanzaa Jones, Dee Dee? Is she in the WNBA? Mm-mm.
3: Did she get drafted?
2: No. Uh-oh. Is she an actress? No.
3: No.
2: But you're going to know her name, Kwanzaa Jones. We got to tell you who she is. Let's go.
4: Crazy, scary, and hilarious. Hot topics.
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2: Before we get to Kwanzaa Jones and who she is and that dope-ass name, let's talk about Gary, Indiana. Y'all saw the mayor? The mayor of the city now is saying, yes, they are 100% being neglected.
6: This is, to me, it feels like neglect. Do you think that some of that neglect comes from or is happening, if you feel that way? It may be in part because Gary is a black working class city.
7: 100%. I believe a couple things are at play here. During the middle of the restoration process, the utility company, in full transparency, 15 years, I worked for that company, so I know about the process. They were releasing the updates of restoration, and Gary was not listed on that restoration list. Gary is the largest geographic footprint of a city that we have, not population wise, but geographic footprint. And that was the moment that the extreme frustration came out from the public, because it would appear that we're being forgotten when you don't list out the actual restoration time frame.
2: Mm-hmm.
8: Wow.
2: Because it's been weeks, right? You guys, it's been weeks.
8: Almost a month, yeah. Mm-hmm.
9: Which is insane, because when you think about the modern times that we live in, they update you about everything. You have a power outage. They update you of how they working on it and when it might be back on. Mm-hmm. You have a cable outage. They update you on that. You would think that if you had an electrical citywide outage, they would say, hey, we are trying to get resources out to you. Like communication.
2: Right.
9: You
2: know? And they're lacking that.
9: And then you got AI supposed to make everything easy. Why you ain't got no AI system for that?
2: Well, they're going to make it a smart city. That's what they say. I'm telling you, that's the conspiracy on it.
9: Insane.
2: Hey, let's talk about Kwanzaa Jones.
3: Yeah,
2: please,
3: Kwanzaa Jones, ladies and gentlemen. I mean, after Blue, we heard that name. We're like, who?
2: Kwanzaa.
3: We thought that was Mike Jones. Who?
9: Shut up.
3: Kwanzaa Jones, man. They got to be kin. Well, you know what? She made some history. Female that owns a baseball team.
10: You all may be wondering, how does this work? Like, not the mic, this work. And when we are all in, and you all heard the song as we walked in, we are all in. It's not lip service. If you heard it, we're going to win. Win it all. We hope it's sooner rather than later. Can I ask you all to smile and say cheese, please? We're super excited. Oh, thank you all.
11: We'd like to...
3: Hey, man, when I saw the press conference, man, I mean, she's full of energy, man. Mm-hmm. I mean, she came out the blue. Kwanzaa Jones, now, she's from L.A. She got an education at Princeton University. Mm-hmm. She was an investor, singer, songwriter. Now she's a co-owner of the San Diego Padres, which is a really great organization, man. They got a great team, man. Yeah. Got some great Hall of Fame players that play, you know, all-stars and everything. So,
9: I'm sure them players, they sitting there looking at their press conference like, all right now. You got a lot of energy.
2: I believe her husband is a billionaire, right? I think he's a billionaire, and I believe he is Hispanic.
9: They co-own the team.
2: Yeah, they co-own the team, though. But when I saw that, Kwanzaa Jones now is the owner of a Major League Baseball team, black woman. I said,
9: come on now.
2: Girl.
9: Hey, what they be saying, Kwanzaa got her something new.
2: Yeah.
9: And I don't mean the team.
2: Okay.
9: You
2: know what I mean?
9: Go watch the movie now. Mm-hmm. So got her something new.
2: She sure did. Got her something new, and he's a billionaire, and they got a team.
3: Come on.
2: Better get, hey, ladies, you hear what he's saying? Try something new. Hey, real quick, let's talk about, I thought that's what you said.
9: No.
2: Wendy Williams, let's talk about her.
9: Yeah, so Wendy Williams has this documentary coming out, and there's a guy on social media who basically is saying Wendy was blindsided by the whole documentary thing because her former producer is actually the one that's coming out with the documentary.
12: There's a new documentary, 3-part documentary about Wendy Williams, her life, her show, the cultural impact of her show, and of course, the ending of the show. It's set to air sometime in 2027. Well, her former executive producer and her former friend, Suzanne, is spearheading this project. But apparently, Wendy Williams has no involvement in the project at all. Okay, she says that, according to the source, she doesn't talk to Suzanne. She's not involved. And when the source was asked if she at least getting paid, it was crickets. The source called it a disgusting and very sketchy situation.
2: I saw something where Wendy was, I guess it was like, was it last week or earlier this week, where she was walking into a building and they stopped her and they asked her, and she said, they said it's just three words. She said, I want out.
9: Really?
2: Yeah.
9: The fact that you can make a documentary about somebody's life and they don't get any kind of residual money from that.
2: That, well, I mean, look, criminal. You saw it with 50 Cent and Diddy.
9: Well, sure. Yeah, 100%. But it's still, yeah. I just feel like you should get something
2: for it. You
9: should
2: get something. But even her situation, to me, is beyond the fact that you're doing a documentary. Can they get her out of this conservatorship with somebody controlling her money who ain't related to her?
9: It seems like she's being taken advantage of all the way around the clock.
2: It's weird.
9: That's what it seemed like.
2: All right. Hey, listen, those are your hot topics. Coming up next hour, Trey G wants to talk about how you've been baited and switched and probably didn't even know it, y'all. That's on the way. It's DD in the morning.
1: DD in the morning. 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
1: It's DD in the morning. Good morning. Listen, we need to have a conversation with Trey G. Trey G says we've all been bamboozled.
2: Mm-hmm.
1: Hoodwinked. Yeah. Mm-hmm.
2: Led astray.
1: I got you.
3: Come on,
2: man. We ain't landing on Plymouth Rock.
1: What? Plymouth Rock, what?
2: Landed on us.
1: All right. Quote that movie. Come
2: yes,
1: on
2: indeed.
1: Now. The great
2: Denzel
1: and Malcolm X.
2: Did they really, though?
1: Okay, thanks, JJ. Okay.
2: I always got to have a conspiracy theory. Yeah. Lord. No, so there are a bunch of conspiracy theories going around. There are also a bunch of scams, it feels like, going around in today's day and age, mm-hmm. right? There was a guy on social media who basically was talking about everything that we do nowadays, we pretty much got finessed into doing. They led us into it thinking, oh, you're getting a good deal. Oh, you're going to save money.
1: Oh, you mean like electing Donald Trump president?
2: Yes.
1: We thought we were getting, well, a lot of people, they thought they were getting a good deal.
3: Well, that's a bad deal right there. Terrible deal.
2: Similar to that, right?
1: Okay,
2: but they've gotten even closer, DD. They done infiltrated your actual home.
1: What?
2: Your electronics.
1: Use a lot.
2: Yes, indeed. Your cell phone, your TV. Check this out. This guy made a really good point, and it almost kind of made me mad to actually give him his credit. Check this out.
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2: Come on.
1: Now, ain't that the truth?
2: Think about it, man.
1: It's true.
2: All of those services were marketed to us as you're going to save money.
1: Right.
2: You're going to do this. You're going to do that.
1: And then they got greedy.
2: Yes.
1: They get greedy and they want more money.
2: Now it costs us even more money to use them. So I can go get the food my damn self for
3: cheaper. I've been telling my son that same thing. Man, go around the damn corner.
2: Big facts. Yeah. And don't get me started on Uber and Lyft and all that mm-hmm. stuff, man. That stuff there is insane. The only one that I do have to say kept it real with the people mm-hmm. that's probably a godsend is Tubi.
1: Yeah, Tubi kept it
3: right
1: real.
3: Now, yeah, hey, right now.
1: That's Tubi, why black people love us some real. Tubi.
2: Come on.
3: For real.
2: I ain't never heard Tubi say they going up on prices. I ain't never heard Tubi say you getting less for more.
1: Well, hold on a second. I'm going to tell you, it's two people who have always stayed true to themselves.
2: Who?
1: Tubi and then the Arizona Iced Tea. I just need to say
3: Arizona Iced Tea as well.
2: They do look out.
1: They remember, aren't they the 99 cent? That man was like, I'm not going up.
3: Yes. Tubi will let you upload your own stuff. and then call them like, you know, I just uploaded something. They'll hit you back like, okay,
2: shut
3: right,
2: up.
3: Right. That's it.
2: Okay. Okay. You so stupid.
1: Like, thanks.
3: Yeah, appreciate it.
2: It almost makes you mad, though, how I feel like they finessed us.
1: I agree.
2: I know you are really big on the streaming platforms.
1: Yes.
2: That is basically the same as cable.
1: Well, hold on a second. He was right about Airbnb now.
2: Oh, my God.
1: Because we do a lot of Airbnb, and he's absolutely right. All the different service fees and the this and that. And,
2: what's the point?
1: And then he's right. You got to take your own trash out. You got to do your own.
3: Yeah, you got to bring your own garbage bags.
1: Right.
3: Right.
1: Right. Sheets.
2: You got to worry about security when you go to those Airbnbs because a lot of people started to put cameras and stuff all around the house, in the house, all type of stuff, bro.
1: Like, I agree. And they got us.
2: We've been
1: bamboozled.
2: How do we get out of this rat race that we in?
1: I don't know. What else we been? Hoodwinked.
2: Yeah. Led astray.
1: Mm-hmm. All of the above, everyone.
2: Yes,
1: that's how they got us. They got us.
2: But it's time to get out of the rat race.
1: I know.
2: That's why
1: thank you for that, Trey, for enlightening us and making us sad this morning at the same time.
2: Don't get sad. Get mad.
1: You gave us reality this morning.
2: Don't get sad. Get mad.
1: You gave us reality. We be trying to escape it a little bit on this show.
2: Shut up.
1: We try to live in La La Land on this show.
2: No, player. Bring your head back down to Plymouth.
3: I was just going to say, they bring us back down.
2: Yeah. Bring you back down to
1: the Plymouth Rock.
2: Yeah.
1: Okay. All right. It's Dee Dee in the morning.
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2: Good morning. It's Dee Dee in the morning. All right, we need to have a dose of reality here on the show. We got to come on. I need y'all to get serious with me.
3: Oh,
2: and this
3: gosh.
2: Is not a conspiracy theory. Although it is to a certain extent.
3: Then if you say that, it's going to be a conspiracy.
2: What would you do if the grid went down in America?
3: Ooh.
2: The grid, okay? And the reason why I say this, we're seeing water. We're hearing them where some of our water has been attacked.
3: Mm-hmm.
2: We're in a war right now. We don't know what they're getting ready to do next.
3: We don't know what to eat.
2: Right. We don't know. We don't get to eat. I got that list coming up, too. The list of all the foods, y'all, we ain't even paid attention to that.
3: Facts.
2: But I'm just saying, what would you do if the grid went down? Meaning, if there was a situation, electricity was messed up, what would y'all do? What's the first thing you would do, JJ?
4: Stay where I'm at. Don't even walk around. Just stay there until it comes back on.
2: If you're in the car, you're just going to pull over underneath the bridge
4: when it rains? Yeah, man. What else can I do?
2: You're just going to pull up under a bridge and sit there.
4: Why waste gas and go somewhere there ain't no grid?
2: All right. What about you, Trey?
5: First, I would...
2: Okay, all right.
5: Because that's pretty much what that movie is about.
2: Well, you ain't got no electricity.
4: Yeah, you got. How you going to watch it?
5: I got a generator.
2: All right.
5: I got a generator.
4: How you going to plug it?
5: What you mean? Generators run out their own energy. Yeah.
4: It's probably dead already.
5: Shut up, damn. Okay, well, look, hopefully I done already watched the movie beforehand. The first thing I'm probably going to do, I don't know, look for food.
2: All right, good one.
5: Yeah,
2: let me tell what they said.
5: Look for food.
2: I found this because, you know, I'm a conspiracy theorist, and it said, the 9 rules to survive a grid down in America.
5: Yeah, I don't watch enough movies to know some now. Come
2: Guess what they say the first thing? Any store is a war zone. By hour two.
4: Oh, yeah. I can see that.
2: If you can't get there in the first 15 minutes, 30 minutes, or an hour.
4: Because once it's spread and people know, it's over.
5: You got to be running to the store like this.
2: Yeah. They said the grid failure turns every grocery store into a combat zone within 2 hours. They said the food already in your home is safer than going out.
5: Thanks.
2: They also said this, verify every uniform, trust zero people. By 72 hours off the grid collapse, you got looters, you got people are going to be wearing different authority gear, acting like they're in authority.
5: Right. Yeah, so, like pulling you over like they the police. Meanwhile, they're trying to get your resources.
2: Yep. Oh, here's the other thing. If the grid goes down, guess how many minutes you got before you better, and my mother told me this a long time ago.
5: Hmm.
2: She said, if anything ever goes down, she said, draw a bath of bath water, some water in your bathtub.
5: What the bath water going to do?
2: Because she said the water would be contaminated, and that's what they said. You have 45 minutes of water.
5: Man.
2: They said, if the grid goes down, they said, yep. They said residual pipe pressure lasts only 45 minutes. So they said, fill every container you got in your house with water.
5: Damn.
2: In the first 45 minutes.
5: Yeah, you better do that part, I guess.
2: They said, oh, by the way, Trey, that generator you talking about you gonna run?
5: Uh-huh.
2: They said, that's a robbery invite.
5: Uh-uh.
2: They said, one humming generator in a blacked out neighborhood marks your house as the richest target on the block.
5: Big facts.
2: They said, muffle it.
4: Yeah.
2: Yep.
5: That's true.
2: They also said this, one candle marks you from 2 miles away. So when you in your house, if the grid goes down and they see you got a candle going, you're a target.
5: Oh, my God.
4: Oh, yeah.
5: Mm-hmm. That's why you have to pool resources with the people around you. There's a movie called Last House on Netflix where they did that kind of. Mm-hmm. Like, they basically, like, used their neighbors to protect themselves. You got to use your neighbors.
2: All right, here's another one, guys. They said your bank account hits zero instantly.
5: Oh, duh.
2: They said every digital dollar vanishes the moment servers lose power.
4: Right.
2: The new currency will be antibiotics, water filters, and fuel.
5: Mm, yeah, true enough.
2: Mm-hmm.
5: Yeah.
2: And then finally, guess what else they said, you guys? They said that every car built after 1990 is already dead.
4: Damn.
2: The grid go to you. So you thought you were going to drive somewhere in your car?
4: Yeah.
2: You're just going to be up under the bridge.
5: Damn. Because it ain't no cars built after 1990s on the road,
2: They said an EMP fries every microchip in every modern vehicle instantly.
5: Before is what I mean. Ain't no cars built before on the road still.
2: Yeah.
5: Damn.
2: But anything before 1990. It ain't moving. Oh, and they also said this. Sewage backup will kill everybody before starvation does. Sewage backup.
4: Mm-hmm. You know, all the
2: diseases and bacteria.
5: Hey, man, just enjoy yourself. Enjoy yourself while we're here.
2: Yeah.
5: Don't stress it too much.
2: Clearly, if a grid goes out, I'm inviting everybody over to my house to party. Hey, this is it.
5: Facts.
2: Let's enjoy this thing.
5: Facts.
2: Drink.
5: Might as well.
2: Drink water.
5: Yeah.
4: Didn't the Jacksons have a song called Enjoy Yourself.
2: Enjoy yourself. Yep.
5: God.
4: That's it.
2: And you went way back on that one, JJ.
4: Oh, my bad.
2: All right. That's those scary. Are what you should do if the grid goes down. I'm just here to help. Conspiracy theorist is Dee Dee in the morning.
0: The hits that power the party. 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
2: Good morning. It's Didi in the morning. Guys, I got to talk to you about what's going on in this country. So we've been hearing a lot about the economy, right? When we're hearing about it. Like, okay, so yesterday we were all talking, even off the air. They were saying that the minimum wage is stuck at, what is it, like $7 and like 25 cents or something.
3: Correct.
2: Crazy?
3: Yeah.
2: And they were saying that the minimum wage, this is the longest it's ever been stuck at that. At
3: wow.
2: that number.
3: Oh,
2: this
3: wow.
2: is the longest in history, right? Mm. Well, they just came out now saying that Wall Street is now letting you finance your groceries.
4: Yeah.
2: Over 4 months. Did y'all see this?
5: Oh, yeah. Wow.
2: They're okay. saying they're bundling your fast food debt and selling it to hedge funds. This is what they're now saying. They're saying that at first, you know, when you see things like this, you know, the buy now, pay later apps and things like that, like Affirm, Klarna, and Afterpay. Mm-hmm. They said they were first designed, you know, that whole buy now and pay later. They were designed to buy big things like furniture, electronics, maybe even cars.
4: Yeah.
2: Now, they say people are getting Affirm and Klarna to get their food.
4: Yeah. You
2: to
4: can
2: buy
4: even,
2: groceries.
4: You can get clothes off of Klarna
2: yep.
4: and Affirm and all that.
2: Yep. They said now they're talking about you can buy groceries, fast food, and basic necessities. And they're now saying you can actually finance it for 4 months.
4: Mm-hmm.
3: Okay.
4: Yeah.
2: So you can get your toothpaste and finance that for 4 months.
4: And they will work out some good deals
2: Do
4: with
2: they?
4: You, too. I'm talking about you.
3: What's the interest rate, though?
2: I don't know. But guess what they said?
4: Get early.
3: Yeah.
2: They said, yeah, millions of people are now financing their groceries over 4 months.
4: Yeah. You'll buy like $60 worth of stuff, and they'll be like, okay, we'll charge you like $10.99 a month
2: yeah.
4: or like $15.99.
2: For 5 months.
4: Yeah, a
2: so
4: month.
2: So you didn't pay $50 or more for something that could have cost you
4: $25. It'd be low interest on it. It'd be low interest on it. So if it's like $64, maybe you'll end up paying like $69, $70.
2: Oh, okay, that ain't bad. Just $5 more.
4: It ain't terrible.
2: Okay. All right.
4: You know what I'm saying?
2: I got it. But it's just a crazy thing that right now we have to finance our groceries.
4: Yeah, that's the
2: economy.
4: What's,
2: I know why that's what's going on in this country.
4: It's
2: All
4: scary.
2: Right. We do have a midterm coming up. It's the only thing I can say to everybody.
3: Boy,
2: get involved in
3: say
2: voting.
3: Say it again.
2: Okay, because it's affecting you. When you act like it didn't affect you, it did, because this is.
4: And stop letting these people on social media tell you voting don't matter.
2: Right, exactly.
4: Get out there and vote.
2: That's crazy. All right, listen, coming up, we got our Hot Topics are on the way. It's DD in the morning.
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6: Good Wednesday morning. I'm Megan Baselli with 6 News. The Michigan Educator Workforce Initiative releases the result of a new poll. It found that while 91% of Michigan's teachers expressed love and dedication for the job, more than half of them are considering leaving the field over the next 5 years, and 45% within just the next year. They cited reasons including low pay, feeling undervalued, and feeling unsupported by administration. State leaders, educators, and students will gather today to launch the application for Michigan Reconnect, lowering the age of eligibility from 25 to 21. The state scholarship program allows eligible adults to attend their local public community college tuition-free to earn an associate degree or skill certificate. This new age expansion is thanks to a $25 million investment in Michigan's budget. 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
10: Hey, Mid-Michigan, this is Ian Kress from the WLNS Sports Department. The Detroit Lions have their final preseason game of the year on Saturday at the Colts. After that, the Lions will have to cut down their roster to 53 players. The deadline for roster cuts is Sunday at 6 o'clock. In college soccer, Michigan State women's soccer team moved up to number 3 in this week's United Soccer Coaches poll. The Spartans took down then number 7 North Carolina on Sunday and moved up from number 5 to number 3. MSU's next match will be on Thursday at home against Eastern Michigan. The Spartans will then take on number 12 Colorado on Sunday at home. Have a good Wednesday.
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11: I'm Storm Tracker 6 meteorologist Katie Nicolau here with a look at your forecast. Today, high temperatures will be near 80 degrees, which will act as fuel for storms in the afternoon and evening. Some of these storms could be severe, with the potential for damaging wind gusts, hail, and even an isolated tornado threat, especially further south close to Indiana. Then we'll see a few showers overnight with lows in the low 60s.
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1: 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I love them.
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2: Good morning. Good morning. It's Dee Dee in the morning. We're all here. Comedian J.J. Williamson.
3: It's hump day.
2: All right. Yes, it is hump day. And there is Trey G. Let's get into our hot topic, y'all. Because did y'all hear who got Billie Jean?
4: What that mean, dude?
3: When I hear Billie Jean,
2: the kid is not my son. Let's get into it.
5: Dropping more gossip with hot topics.
6: It's not enough.
5: Only on Dee Dee in the morning.
2: I didn't know you didn't know that, JJ. That's
3: so
2: Billie Jean.
3: You say that, I'm thinking doom doom doom doom doom doom.
2: Yeah, the kid is not my son. She came
3: in. Okay.
2: All right. I'll tell you who walked up on a certain. Celebrity in just a minute, but the first thing we got to talk about, a new study is suggesting 1 in 4 NFL players get CTE.
7: Wow. A new study finds that at least a quarter of all NFL players that died between 2016 and 2021 had chronic traumatic encephalopathy, or CTE, a progressive brain disease caused by repetitive head trauma. Among the more than 300 players' brains donated for research, 93% showed signs of the disease. CTE causes mental and behavioral issues and cognitive changes, but it cannot be diagnosed until after death. Injury concerns have already changed the way kids play the game. Many now wear guardian caps, a kind of protective padding on their helmets. And practices now feature far less contact.
2: JJ, you know what? It's a good thing you got hit the way you did
3: back in high school or
2: college when you gave up playing football.
3: I think as soon as I got hit, I saw in the cloud, CTE.
4: Shut up.
2: CTE. You're like, I'm done.
3: Let me get in the band.
2: Because that's crazy. 93% of them?
3: That's why a lot of these players are retiring early.
2: Yeah.
3: You know, they know the outlook.
2: Mm-hmm.
3: Outlook on later on in life, man. So it could be crazy.
4: I be seeing some of them plush helmets.
3: That's what I'm saying.
4: You see them now sometimes in the game.
3: In the game, yeah.
4: People are so concerned about CTE is a real I think ever since Will Smith came out with that movie Concussion back in the day, it's been getting bigger and louder and, you know, more front and center.
2: But the NFL be trying to, like, hide it. No, don't tell nobody about it.

0: For a long time, they was.
1: Yeah. Hey, so the rapper Lil Durk, let's see. What was Lil Durk's biggest hit?
0: I would probably say All My Life with him and J. Cole.
2: All my life. All my life. They be trying to keep me down. I decided I had to finish, but the media called me a menace.
1: Shut up. Lil Durk?
0: Nope.
1: No, we're not calling him no menace.
0: Nope.
1: They're saying what, he's set up?
0: Yes, that's kind of what they are saying right now. You know, Brian Steele is the lawyer that's representing Lil Durk. One of the lawyers representing him. And Brian Steele represented Young Thug.
1: Okay.
0: And got him off during his case.
1: Got it. So rappers are like calling each other, who, you got a good lawyer? Yeah, I got
0: facts.
1: A good lawyer.
0: Big facts. Big facts. Because Brian Steele actually had a good day in court yesterday because he's trying to change the whole narrative about Lil Durk.
3: Brian Steele's pulled up documentation from Astronaut Sound LLC that was not signed by Lil Durk, but it was a company that Vonnie and Jason Smith, his former manager, organized. Brian Steele also pulled up communication from Lil Durk sent to Jason Smith telling him to fall back on whatever plan that they had for Quando Rondo. This is not Lil Durk's fault. The only thing that 6ix9ine and Lil Durk have in common is that there are some hoods that decided to take advantage of a wealthy artist and run their own organization and empire behind his back. Jason Smith and Vonnie knowingly, willfully, and intentionally use financial ties to Lil Durk to carry out their own plans, despite the fact that there is timestamp evidence from August the 18th, 2022, where Lil Durk told them not to do that. They did it anyways.
0: Sheesh. Yeah.
1: So let me get this straight. So Lil Durk is trying to get out of jail. He goes and gets Young Thug's lawyer, who's really good, clearly, and is fighting.
0: Very much so.
1: This guy's name is who? Brian Steele?
0: Brian Steele is his name.
1: So Brian Steele must be like the Johnny Cochran for rappers.
0: For rappers, if you must, absolutely.
1: If it doesn't fit, we must acquit. So what is Mr. Steele's? You get a lesser deal when you call Mr. Steele.
0: Shut up.
1: What is it?
0: You get a lesser. You might be on to something.
1: When you call Mr. Steele.
4: Call Brian Steele and you may get a meal.
0: You done turned his ass into a car wreck lawyer.
1: Yeah, I'm like, literally. Because the rappers are calling him. If you're a rapper, you've been in trouble, call 1-800-MR-STEELE.
0: No, they are really trying to shift this narrative and get Lil Durk from locked up, man. So we'll see how it play out for him, but my God, it's such a deep case.
1: Finally, can we talk about who got, and JJ, I cannot believe you didn't know this, who got Billie Jean? Can you please tell him?
0: Streamer Kai Cenat. There was a woman that walked up to him during a stream, and she said that Kai Cenat was the baby daddy to her child.
5: What happened? That is not my daughter.
6: Yes,
5: no, it's not.
6: Yes,
5: who's the mother?
6: Me.
5: I've never seen you in my life.
6: Okay, here you go, man. You got a fraternity test on that. You got a fraternity.
5: I have on God.
0: Mm-mm.
5: Your daughter's adorable, though.
6: Who'd you like it?
5: Huh?
6: Who'd you like it?
5: No, the f*** you don't. Are you serious?
6: Yes, I'm serious.
5: This is not my daughter.
6: You're going to act like this is not your daughter.
1: Mm-mm.
5: On everything I... So, how old is she?
6: She's two.
5: I was in a relationship for the last 2 years. What are you talking about?
1: Oh, my God.
0: That's so fair. If any woman ever walked up to me talking about some, come on, gang. You know this, your daughter. I know damn well that ain't my liquor. Come on, gang.
4: Come on, gang. Yeah.
0: I would never.
1: I would have been like,
4: that's the red flag right there.
1: When she said gang,
4: man.
1: I would have been like, ask the other members if they're the father.
4: Right. I would have turned to Mr. from Cullen Park. Get off my land.
0: Shut up.
4: It must get be off my land.
0: Must be Lil Durk, baby.
1: All right, y'all, listen. Coming up next hour, have you ever had to check yourself after you did something out of jealousy? We want to know what you did. That's coming up. It's Dee Dee in the morning.
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0: We keep you winking, blinking, and nodding all day and all night. 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
1: Good morning. Hi, it's Dee Dee in the morning looking for Trey G. Right now to find out what's trending with Trey.
2: Hey, so we did this story a few days ago. You remember the lady, McKenna West? She was the woman who had a baby for this couple. She was a surrogate mom.
3: Oh, yeah.
2: Then she ran to Texas after the couple wanted to terminate the pregnancy.
3: Yeah. Correct.
2: Right? Well, now there's an update on the baby's condition. They said that the baby is in critical condition after it's been born and after surgery. So they had to have heart surgery for the baby. And this is part of the reason why the couple wanted to terminate the pregnancy. Mm-hmm. Now the baby is in critical condition, fighting for his life. And the couple is still suing this woman for $100,000 for breach of contract.
1: That's sad. Okay.
2: Dang. Yeah.
1: So, oh, my gosh.
2: It kind of makes sense of why they didn't want to continue on with the pregnancy. But it was after 20 weeks. You know what I'm saying? Yeah. So it's a little bit sticky situation.
1: It really is.
2: But that's the update for
1: the
2: baby.
1: That's sad. That's sad to hear. All right. Listen, coming up next hour, have you ever had to check yourself after you did something out of jealousy? We want to know, what did you do out of jealousy? Get ready to call us right now at 833. Talk to Dee Dee.
3: That's 833-825-5233.
1: It's Dee Dee in the morning.
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4: You guys are great.
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5: Now Peter.
6: Piper.
5: Pick peppers.
6: But run rock.
5: Rhyme.
6: Humpty.
5: Dumpty.
6: Fell.
5: Down.
6: That's his art.
5: Time.
6: Jackie.
5: Nimble.
6: What?
5: Nimble.
6: And he was
5: quick.

0: 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Stax 92.1.
1: Good morning to Trey G.
2: Good morning, good morning.
1: Hey, good morning to comedian JJ Williamson.
3: Good morning, good morning, good morning, good people.
1: Ooh, we were in a conversation just a minute ago. Mm-hmm. Y'all, it was so good and juicy.
3: Yeah.
1: It's so good and juicy that we need to bring it to the air right now. We got to talk about it. So I was asking these guys a question because they were talking about, I saw a question. It said something like, who's more jealous, men or women?
4: Women.
2: For sure, women.
3: Women, hands down.
1: Okay.
2: And that's not because we are men and we biased. It's just the honest truth.
1: I'm right. I'm moving
3: that's
1: on.
3: What
1: on,
3: y'all
1: on.
3: Do.
1: But the question was, they were talking about, like, you know, who was more jealous, men or women? Of course, you guys are going to say, but anyways, but they said, what was the worst thing you ever did out of jealousy? And I thought this was hilarious. Trey, worst thing you ever did out of jealousy was what?
2: Worst thing I ever did out of jealousy. Okay, me and my ex lived together for a very long time.
1: Oh, y'all
2: time.
1: Were playing house?
2: Nah, we weren't playing house. We were building towards something.
1: Oh, I know that's right, Trey.
2: Yeah, we were playing.
1: See, y'all hear how he had to correct me?
3: For
1: you
3: real.
2: Because you trying to play with me. You trying to play with my top, and I don't like this.
1: What? What I do?
2: You know what you do.
1: What I do? That, I just said y'all were playing house.
2: You talk out of turn. That's what you do.
1: You know what? Y'all see how he get me checked? Come on, boy. He'll check you in a minute.
2: Anyway.
1: He chin checked me.
2: I can't stand
3: when you slap your goatee off, I ain't going to say nothing.
2: Shut up. This is why people think I got a smart mouth right here. Anyways.
1: They think.
3: They know.
1: Yeah.
3: Hell yeah.
2: Okay, back to what I see.
1: Okay, so you were living with this woman.
2: Yeah, we stayed together. Mm-hmm. And I thought she was cheating. I thought she was cheating, and I thought she was talking to somebody else.
1: Oh, you thought she found a new man.
2: Absolutely. So you know what I did? Mm. I got my stuff and left. You pay these bills.
1: Oh, wow.
2: You pay these bills then. I'm gone.
1: Oh, wow.
2: I leave.
1: And let your new man pay these bills.
2: Yeah, y'all stay here.
1: Dang, Trey made room for the man. Took his stuff out the closet.
3: Trey said, I already been to the post office and changed the address. My mail for the forward back to my mama house.
2: Shut up.
3: I already did change the address and everything. Did you hear me?
1: He was like, I'll show her.
3: Right. And I'm going to get you fired.
1: Out of jealousy.
3: Out of jealousy.
2: Shut up.
1: Let me see. The only thing I ever did out of jealousy, I rode past this guy's house at 3 a.m. in the morning. I grabbed my friend. Well, I didn't know. Some lady answered the phone. Mm. And I thought it was some girl he had been seeing, but it was his mom. Because I knocked on the door, too.
2: So you just crazy.
1: I went over there at 3 a.m. and knocked on her house.
3: Wait a minute. Hold on. How did that door sound? Oh, yeah. Somebody in trouble right there.
1: That's
3: late.
1: That's
3: a real late night
1: and
3: knock right there.
1: She answered. The lady answered the door, and she was older. And I was like, oop. I was like, hi. And she was like, yeah, he's not here. And so that was it. And I'll just never forget, because when I went over there at 3 a.m. in the morning, for some reason, at that time, my car decided that the muffler wanted to act an ass.
2: It'd be the worst time.
1: And it just started, as I was going past. So I had to stop to knock on the door because it was making so much noise.
2: No, that's fate, boy.
1: I was like, God dang it.
3: That sounded like your muffler was missing. It was off.
1: At 3 a.m. in the morning, you're going down a residential and it's making that much noise. I was like, what now?
3: Even when you driving slow.
2: Shut up.
1: JJ, I know you being jealous. Damn, look how you made my car.
3: Yeah, for real.
2: Right.
3: He didn't throw that whole car away if it.
2: No. Sound like more than a muffler.
3: Yeah, you lying. Yeah,
1: damn,
3: yeah.
1: That car is
3: that's
1: sick.
3: A timing belt, alternator. Hey, that's the radio.
1: It's just humming. JJ, the jealous, something you've done out of jealousy.
3: Thing I did out of jealousy, I called my girlfriend mama. I called her.
1: And you said?
3: Son, you're cheating on me. I said it just like that, too.
2: What?
3: Son, you're cheating on me.
2: Say I did.
1: Ain't he? And then you hung up?
3: Yeah. She called me back. She guess what she said?
1: What?
3: Welp. I was like, damn, what kind of advice? I thought you liked me.
1: Damn. No.
3: Well, don't make no more cookies, then.
1: We've done some really crazy and silly things out of jealousy, okay?
3: Out of jealousy.
1: You can remain anonymous. I'm going to put this out there right now. Remain anonymous, but tell me, what have you done out of jealousy? Something stupid. Did you move out?
3: So you
1: did
3: say
1: you
3: don't
1: just move
3: don't,
1: out.
3: So don't tell your name.
1: Don't tell your name.
3: Well, I know who listen. Go on call. I know who listen. Go on call.
1: But really, you can remain anonymous. We want to know, what have you done out of jealousy? Something you've done in a relationship and you were like, you know, I did that out of jealousy. I was mad and jealous.
2: It's just going to get good.
1: Yeah. So you can't remain anonymous. But let us know right now at 833-TALK-TO-DeeDee.
3: That's 833-825-5233.
1: Going to the phones next. It's DeeDee in the morning.
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1: All right, it's Dee Dee in the morning. We were talking about some things. We were talking about things that you've done out of jealousy.
2: Jealousy, yeah.
1: Trey G said he got so jealous one time, he thought his girl was messing around. He just moved out.
3: Yep, got my stuff and gone. You pay them bills,
1: Dee. Yep. JJ said he ended up calling a girl mama to let her know she cheated on me.
2: Son, you cheating on me.
1: So we want to know, what have you done out of jealousy in a relationship? Hey, good morning. Who's this?
4: I'm remaining anonymous, okay. But I just want to say my name is the exact same name as somebody on the morning show.
1: Okay, all right. So what happened? Don't tell
3: all right,
1: me.
3: All right,
1: Dee Dee. Yeah, thank you, Dee Dee.
3: Go ahead, Dee Dee.
1: So what happened? What did you do out of jealousy?
4: You know, one time I got jealous. I thought something was going on. You know, I kind of got in my head. And, I packed up everything that was at my place that she left, and I brought it to her door. Mm. She wasn't there. I mean, key and everything. I just live it. And I was like, might want to get there and get that before it's too late.
1: Wow.
3: No, you didn't pack up her
1: stuff. Yeah, that's so jealous. That's a jealous move right there. When you pack up their stuff. Yeah.
3: His feelings was hurt.
4: Yeah.
1: Did y'all get back together?
4: Yeah.
1: Okay.
4: Yeah, we did.
1: Was her stuff safe?
3: Right.
1: Did anybody get to it?
4: It was, thank God.
1: Good, yeah. Thank you for your call. I appreciate it.
2: So he was Kalani before Kalani.
3: Right. Hey, come pick up D Club.
2: Trust me, they folded.
1: Okay. Hey, good morning. Nancy, we need to know this, okay? You did something out of jealousy in a relationship. Did you leave the relationship? Did you cuss somebody else? What did you do out of jealousy?
5: My husband was in the military at the time during, like, their whole monthly 8th year or whatever. Mm-hmm. And this girl knew he was married, and she kept, like, trying to talk to him. And I told my husband, don't you dare talk to her anymore. And he didn't. But she was still constantly trying to message him. So I sent her a message directly telling her if she didn't leave him alone, that she was going to see me the next time that they got there to the base. Mm-hmm. Needless to say, everybody in the whole unit knew not to mess with him anymore.
1: Oh, you threatened that chick, huh?
3: Yeah.
1: Damn. Damn, Nancy. Nancy, are you still with this guy?
5: Yes. Oh. We're 10 years in.
3: I know, that's right. You better fight for yours.
1: Yeah, she did.
3: She said, damn the sergeant. I'm the corporal commander around here.
2: Yeah.
1: Nancy's
2: hey,
5: I'll be damned if somebody takes what I built.
3: I know that's real. Right, Nancy.
2: Nancy said, don't make me wake up and blow this trumpet in the morning.
1: Hey, Nancy.
3: Nancy said, the next horn you're going to hear is Gabriel's. You better relax.
1: What? Hey, Roslyn.
5: Yes.
1: Welcome to the show. We're talking about, you know, you did something out of jealousy, and you're almost embarrassed about it. But what did you do out of jealousy?
6: Well, I was young, and I was going out at the time. And I had a partner that I used to go, we would meet up, and he would dance. We were dance partners all the time. Mm. So this particular night, he decided he wanted to have somebody else to dance with him. So, you know, he kind of dissed me some, you know, at the club.
1: Mm.
6: So I got upset, and, you know, we all would go out to eat after the club was closed. So I followed him, and I got to the club, and I saw him go in the club, and I waited till they got to the door, and I shot up in the air.
3: Not you.
1: Dang it, now.
3: What?
1: Hold on, Rosalind.
3: What?
1: Hold on, Rosalind.
3: Is she giggling?
2: Did you have one of them clean Eastwoods? What kind of gun you had?
6: I had a .25 Beretta.
3: Ooh, oh, hell no. Rosalind. Rosalind said, I'd do it again.
1: Yeah, you just laughed.
3: I'd do it again.
6: I did. He did not need to diss me. That was my dancing partner. And I didn't have nobody to dance with no more.
1: I know that's right.
2: Damn, now you made the whole club dance, didn't you?
6: Yeah, I did. I made that restaurant dance.
3: Rosalind said, don't nobody get to cut a rug tonight.
2: Yeah, for real.
6: You gonna know me next time.
2: Rosalind, like, do that electric slide kick and see what happens.
1: Thank you, Rosalind, for your call. We appreciate it. And we appreciate you listening. All right, here's the deal. We're trying to figure this out. We've done some things out of jealousy, y'all, and we're kind of embarrassed by it.
3: Who can top Rosalind now?
2: Hell no.
1: She's shooting into the air.
2: Yeah, now if you ain't got a .25 Beretta, don't call.
3: If you got a Beretta. No,
2: you better have a Beretta. You better have a musket.
1: Shotgun. All right. Hey, listen. What did you do out of jealousy? And you're embarrassed a little bit. You can remain anonymous. We're talking about some things we did out of jealousy, y'all. 833, talk to Dee Dee.
2: That's 833-825-5233.
1: It's Dee Dee in the morning. Dee Dee in the morning. The hits that power the party all day long. Stacks 92.1.

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1: All right, listen. I swear I didn't know. No, I swear I didn't know. All right, I got to tell the boss. We didn't know it was going to be this crazy today.
2: Absolutely.
1: Okay? Today's question got folks shooting in the air.
2: Yes.
1: And we apologize. All right. All we were talking about is, you know, we've done some things out of jealousy, right? I had called a guy I was dating one time, and a woman answered the phone, so I didn't know who it was. So I rolled over there in the middle of the night, 3 a.m. in the morning.
2: Crazy.
1: And I found out it was his mama who was at the house. Trey says,
2: crazy.
1: Yeah, that's a jealousy. I was peeking in windows and everything.
2: Damn.
1: Trey G says, out of jealousy, he packed up and left.
2: Yeah.
1: He was living with a girl.
2: Hey, you pay them bills now.
1: Yep.
2: Mm-hmm.
1: And he took all his clothes out of the closet so she could move that man's in.
2: Shut up.
3: And don't forget he changed his address.
1: And he changed his address, yeah.
2: Y'all pay them bills.
1: Yep. And JJ said, out of jealousy, he got mad one time, and you called the girl.
3: I called the girl mama.
1: Yeah.
3: Son, and told on her. Cheating on me.
1: And told on her. All right. Hey, good morning. Hi, is this Janelle?
4: It is.
1: Janelle, we're talking about, come on now, some things we've done out of jealousy. What have you done?
4: Okay, so this is back in my younger days. Mm-hmm. So I'm past that.
1: Now, hold on a second, Janelle. Hold on a second now, Janelle. Hold on 1 second.
2: Talking about on past.
1: Yeah. We already had a call from somebody back in their younger days. They shot in the air. Please tell me you ain't did nothing like that.
4: I did not. No.
1: Well, it's close what you do. Back in your younger days, what you do?
4: Low tech. So there was a situation. It was on again, off again, and then he was on again, off again with someone else. And so we had Valentine's Day, and we had a date. I made sure that we finished the Valentine's date. He gave me the card, flowers, all that good stuff. And in the card, you know, his inscription, the best woman I ever, ever in my life, all that good stuff. So then, after that, I broke up with him.
2: Mm-hmm. Damn.
4: And I saw him at the grocery store with her.
1: Ah,
4: and then,
1: not with her. And what'd you do?
4: They went home. I made photocopies of the card and the inscription and pasted it all over her front window.
1: Mm-mm.
2: Oh, wow. Dang.
1: Well, damn, that is some crazy out of jealousy. Dang, Janelle.
4: So when they came out the next morning, they had to tear the photocopies off the windshield before she could leave.
2: Oh, God.
1: Damn. All right. Damn, yeah. Janelle. Thank you very much for your time.
4: Thank you.
1: The fact that you had time to do that. Thank you. All right. Hey, Victoria.
5: Hi.
1: Hi. We're talking about, you know, some things you've done out of jealousy. What was it?
5: So my baby daddy came in one night, like 4 o'clock in the morning, and this is on a school night. Our kids had to get up for school.
1: Uh-huh.
5: And when he came in at 4 o'clock, once he laid down and went to sleep, I went outside, flattened all four tires, cracked the window with the ice pick.
1: Damn.
5: Came back in the house, laid down, and when he got up to take the kids in for school the next morning, he ran back in the house. Babe, somebody done cracked my windows and flattened my tires. I was like, oh, for real?
2: Oh, God.
5: The whole time it was me.
2: Oh, no. I know you lying. Right.
5: I'm dead ass serious.
1: Okay, all right.
5: He didn't go to school that day.
2: Damn, boy.
1: So hold on a second. So you went out and did all of that to him because of what?
5: He was cheating.
1: Oh.
2: Damn.
1: You knew he was cheating for real?
5: Because he was cheating with the other baby mama while I'm taking care of the kids.
2: Okay. Women take it too far now. Y'all take it too far,
1: when
2: man.
1: They mess with the car, they got you.
2: Four flats in a crack windshield.
3: Now, let me ask you this. When he came back in there, somebody did something to my car, I'm sure you said,
5: I laughed on the inside.
2: Yeah, see?
1: Hell no. Damn, Victoria. All right. Dang. Thank you so much for your call.
5: Dumbass.
2: Damn, V.
1: Damn. Thank you very much for your call. I appreciate it.
5: You're welcome.
1: All right. Man. We appreciate all the calls this
3: that
1: morning.
3: That was a wild one right there.
1: Yeah. So we appreciate every single call that we got. It seems that a lot of us are jealous and we make some rash decisions when we're jealous.
2: Yeah. We even had a lady call in acting like Bishop off juice.
3: Yeah. You got the juice now.
1: All right, listen, if you couldn't get through on the phone lines, you know, you could always hit me up at Dee Dee in the morning.
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8: Good Wednesday morning. I'm Megan Baselli with 6 News. It's the first day of school for the roughly 10,000 students within the Lansing School District. And this year, there's a new policy stemming from the new state law banning cell phones in the classroom. Students in grades 5 through 12 must store their devices in pouches that will remain locked during the school day. The district says the goal is to reduce distractions, improve focus, and create more engaging environments. Testimony continues today in the murder trial of Jacobo Montalvo, the Lansing man accused of killing Alicia Gallegos nearly 3 years ago. Prosecutors say Montalvo grabbed the 29-year-old woman off the street in downtown Lansing before killing her and leaving her body along a rural road in White Oak Township. His trial is expected to last at least through the week. For the latest news, weather, and sports, be sure to tune into 6 News, and we're always online at WLNS.com.
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3: Hey, Mid-Michigan, this is Ian Kraspin, the WLNS Sports Department. The Detroit Tigers ended their five-game losing streak yesterday by taking down the Tampa Bay Rays 4-1. Max Clark hit his first home run at Comerica Park in the fifth inning. He hit a two-run shot to give the Tigers a 2-1 lead. Kevin McGonigal also drove in a run, so the Tigers' youth showing out in the victory. The rubber match between the Tigers and Rays will be later today at 1:10 p.m. The Tigers will have a day off on Thursday and then welcome the Dodgers to Comerica Park this weekend. The game Friday night, the series opener, will be Cater Montero against former Tiger Tarek Skubal, who will make his return to Detroit for the first time since being traded earlier this month. Have a good Wednesday.
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4: I'm Storm Tracker 6 meteorologist Katie Nicolau, here with a look at your forecast. Today, high temperatures will be near 80 degrees, which will act as fuel for storms in the afternoon and evening. Some of these storms could be severe, with the potential for damaging wind gusts, hail, and even an isolated tornado threat, especially further south close to Indiana. Then we'll see a few showers overnight with lows in the low 60s.
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1: All right. Good Wednesday morning to you. It's Dee Dee in the morning and comedian J.J. Williams and Trey G with me. We got to get to the hot topics right now, you guys, because did you hear? Remember Slutty Vegan?
2: Mm-hmm.
1: Slutty Vegan was the restaurant that everybody was going crazy for. We were proud of the woman, Pinky Cole, for what she was doing. She ended up on The Real Housewives of Atlanta this season. And her reputation now has gone down.
3: It's gone down the drain. Yeah. Talking about flush.
1: Yeah. And some other things have gone down the drain. Have y'all heard about the amount of money gone down the drain on this bankruptcy? Let's get into it. Here we go.
4: Let her cook.
5: Hot topics.
4: Woo.
5: Only on Dee Dee in the morning.
1: First, we got to talk about the settlement. You know, social media, there's a big social media trial going on where they're talking about how, you know, Meta and everybody, they know that we can be addicted. Kids can get addicted to social media.
3: Yeah.
1: Well, take a listen at what's going on in this trial.
6: A settlement may be in the works in the lawsuit against Meta, which is accused of deliberately making Facebook and Instagram addictive to children. Bloomberg reports Meta has discussed a potential deal with the state suing the company. The head of Instagram is due back on the stand today. Yesterday, he denied hiding safety information from the public.
1: Mm.
3: Damn.
1: Yep. So they know that it's addictive and got these kids addicted to it like that.
3: I've been hearing more and more stories come out like this, too. But, I mean, that's something that we already knew that they knew it was addictive. Well, and they used, like, practices to purposely push the addictiveness of social media. That's
1: the biggest thing. I'm not a child, but I'm addicted.
3: Yeah.
1: Even though, you know, they're saying this is addictive for teenagers. No, it's addictive for even grown-ass women and
3: Absolutely.
1: Adults. Because I looked up last week and they said, I am down, though. According to my iPhone, I spent 7 hours. On social media.
3: On social media?
1: Yep.
3: Well, I'm probably past that. I ain't gonna lie to you.
1: What is yours, JJ? You have an iPhone?
7: I think I'm maybe about five.
1: 5 hours?
7: Yeah.
1: Okay.
3: Damn,
1: you good.
3: Yeah. I'd rather not say.
1: You must be nine.
3: No, I'd rather not. Yeah. No, I'd rather not say.
1: All right,
7: it sounds like he is overflowing.
3: My screen time up there, boy.
1: Okay.
3: Up there.
1: All right. Hey, Pinky Cole, though, she had Slutty Vegan, and everybody was rooting for her. And then the bottom fell out.
3: And I feel like we've heard a couple stories like this. Uncle Nearest was another company like this. Well, Pinky Cole sat down with Candy from The Real Housewives of Atlanta, and, of course, singing. And she was talking about basically all of the stuff that happened due to the bankruptcy, including folks that invested in the company losing their money.
8: When I didn't own the company for 43 days,
9: who owned it?
8: The estate. So an estate came in. There's a company that actually does the work. Mm-hmm. So they become the estate. It's a group of people that's like a finance person. It's a lawyer. It's an admin person. And they come in and they take all of your debt and they take all of your assets. So the remaining of the $10 million that I had not sold yet, basically I surrendered it so that they can sell off the assets so that they can pay off the debt.
9: Okay. So all your investors get their money back?
8: No, they wrote it off. I'm sure they got 33% of it because they wrote off their
9: debt. They just had to write it off.
8: Yeah, they had to write it off, right?
9: Okay, so they lost.
8: Yeah, so they lost. But they got some of it back, I'm sure, right?
9: Gotcha.
8: With the write-off. So anyway.
3: People on social media were talking about how she just kind of skated over the fact that all of those people lost their money.
1: Right, because if I put in $1 million, then I'm only going to get 33% of that back.
3: Right. You taking an L.
1: Yeah.
3: You taking
1: that's that thing about investing a little bit. You're going to take a risk.
3: I was about to say, but to play devil's advocate, that is the risk you take when you invest your money into something. It's an investment, right?
1: Oh, man. Yeah.
3: But I think just how cavalier she was about.
1: That's what people said.
3: Yeah, they lost their money.
1: Mm-hmm.
3: You know? And then she just kept moving. Like, didn't seem remorseful at
7: all. I was like, wait a minute, hold back. Hold back. Go back to that. We did what?
3: Right, we did what?
1: Well, Candy tried to a little bit, but the words couldn't get out of her mouth. The words couldn't get out of her mouth.
3: Stop.
7: She probably said, thought Candy said, keep going.
1: Right. And Candy just, that was it. Hey, finally, Shannon Sharp.
7: Lord have mercy, man. Shannon Sharp and Ocho, man, you know, it's the owner of the San Francisco 49ers in a lot of hot water right now, man. You know, he owns the team, but he got caught in this prostitution ring where he tried to disguise his name because he looked so normal and basic. He tried to disguise his name and got caught up in the prostitution ring for a chick that only wanted like $160.
1: That was it.
7: I don't know where he met her. Semalama, drive-through.
1: $160.
7: Well, Ocho and Shannon Sharp, they went in.
10: Court documents revealed that 49ers owner Jed York responded to an ad on a known prostitution website in Columbiana County, Ohio.
11: What?
10: And arranged to have sex
11: in Ohio.
10: Huh?
11: Yeah, I've been there, huh?
2: It's about $120. Real
11: what
2: quick.
11: What you doing there?
10: It's $140.
11: Hey,
10: he went to He went to the meeting location at a trailer park in East Palestine, Ohio.
2: Yeah. Hey, the man that tried to get a little hoo-ha.
11: Ain't
10: nothing wrong with that. Come on, Joe, man. You think the man, because he's worth $1 billion, he don't want to get his, he don't want to wear his whistle.
2: Hey, no,
11: man,
2: listen,
11: you worth $1 billion, man. Come on, man. You shouldn't have to do all that.
10: Sometimes
11: brother.
10: You like him.
2: Hey, Joe, the man don't want no tires. I'm getting in and I'm getting out.
1: I know that's all right.
11: Yeah.
7: I would have called a trainer, the water boy, somebody to help me out with this, man. Yeah.
1: He went on an ad. Wait, hold on. Did he just say it was an ad?
3: I get what Chad's saying, though. I mean, sometimes you don't want all the rigmarole.
1: Yeah.
3: You just want a little simple basicness.
1: And get in and get out.
3: Yeah. I don't pay you to stay. I pay you to leave.
1: All right. Listen, we're gonna play our $1,000 minute game next. It's Dee Dee in the Morning.
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1: Who you with?
0: On the couch with my favorite sinner. I was about to, but you convinced us. Should I decorate her walls or log off to Pinterest? 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
1: You guys are great.
0: 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Stax 92.1.
2: What happened to baby? You look good now, you carry. Long time I watch you, I'm a one chat to you. You go like you don't want chat to me. So what?

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1: Everyone has music that speaks to them. Right, you gotta get listening. You gotta listen to the right stuff then.
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2: Hey, it's Dee Dee in the morning. All right, listen, let's have a conversation right now. Guess what, Trey? It's our favorite day of the week.
3: Yes,
2: it's time for comedian J.J. Williamson to give us what?
3: It's time for another episode of I'll Be Damned.
4: Oh, no.
3: Still brought to you by
2: nobody.
3: Let's get right to it, ladies and gentlemen. I don't understand y'all out here, man. Y'all don't want y'all business to prosper. Is that the right word?
4: Is
3: that the right word?
2: He's college educated.
3: Yeah, come on now. With a degree. I had the tassel and everything. Hey, let's get right to it. Hey, man, you ever go to church, man? You thought it was going to be a smooth day at church, man. Smooth day of church. And you just knew you were going to get out a little early. But damn it, come you walk in and find out it's a guest pastor speaking. I do not like when we have guest pastors at the church because, you know, they from out of town. You know, they don't want to go slow. I mean, they don't want to be a quick sermon or nothing. They're going to try to show up and show out, let you know what we doing in my church. Mm-hmm. They're like, oh, Lord, we got a guest pastor. I'm for the Mr. Game, and I left my greens on. I hate that. Hey, man, and this has happened to me. I don't know if it ever happened to you, Trey. You ever go be trying to date this one girl, man, and she been giving you the runaround all the time, always making excuses why y'all can't go out. She finally say yes, but guess what? Mm. You broke this particular weekend.
4: It happens.
3: That's when I was going to get her and go and have a nice dinner and everything, man. Yeah. She asked me this weekend, I ain't got no damn money.
4: That's when you get creative.
3: Or borrow one.
4: Oh, for sure.
3: Yeah, hey, man, look, dog, I need to get like 200 from you real quick. Damn. Man, old girl say she want to go out with me.
4: 200?
3: 200, yeah. It's going to be quick.
4: Boy, that's an ambitious date.
3: Yeah, you know. I'm trying to really am, yeah, baby.
4: Facts.
3: Trying to really am. Damn. Man, you be at a baseball game, man, here come a home run headed your way. I'm talking about the ball finna land right in your hands.
4: Uh-uh.
3: Soon they get to you, somebody dip over you and catch the ball in front of you.
4: Oh my God.
3: I turn around and be like, hey, man, now you know you ain't supposed to come over my shoulder and get this damn ball.
4: Yeah.
3: I ain't never caught a baseball at a game, and you going to take this one opportunity from me?
4: I'm going to tell you like this. You dip over me, I'm going to dip you next.
3: Exactly. Yeah.
4: When I dip, you dip, we dip.
3: We dip. You know, if you're the visitor and somebody hit a home run, you're supposed to throw it back.
4: Yo.
3: I'm going to throw you and that ball over back in the damn field.
4: Facts.
3: I be damn. Here go one, man. You in your PJs, and you run out to the mailbox and everything, man. While you at the mailbox, your neighbor pull up in the car and want to have a conversation.
4: Oh,
3: now, the conversation was cool. But guess what? You walk back to the door locked. Behind you.
4: Right.
3: I hate when that now they done drove off. You can't call them because they gone. And you don't know how you going to get back in your damn. Now you got to bust the window out the back door.
4: Sheesh.
3: Now, people, y'all know I've been trying my best to find me some sponsors for my I Be Damn.
2: Yeah, yeah.
3: And Trey, it's your favorite time of I Be Damn.
2: Uh-oh, come on. Not a song.
3: Hit it.
4: Oh, God.
2: Oh, no.
3: Oh, God. Say what?

0: Sex trafficking. All right. Dios mio. Thank you, J.J. Williams, and another wonderful edition of I'll Be Damned. Yeah. It's Dee Dee in the Morning. Dee Dee in the Morning, the hits that power the party all day long. Stacks 92.1. 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
1: Good morning, Dee Dee in the morning. About to play our $1,000 minute game. Make somebody $1,000 richer. Speaking of being richer, according to this, they say a lot of us have this. Anybody have pennies in their house?
2: Hell yeah.
1: You got a lot of them?
2: In my car, too.
1: Where do you have them in your house? You have them in a jar or anything?
2: Nah,
1: a can?
2: Just in a drawer.
1: Oh, you just have a junk drawer full of just pennies?
2: Just pennies.
3: Huh. You need to give them to the U.S. government then, because ain't no more outside.
1: Yeah, I thought they were taking them up. I thought they were...
2: Man, hell, I got them.
3: Yeah, that's really what it is.
1: You know what they said? They said there are 6 pounds of pennies in the average American home.
2: Six pounds
1: of pennies.
3: Man, yeah, we need to take them to the bank so they can distribute them to the businesses and corporations. I went to a business the other day. I paid in cash. She said, I owe you 3 cents. I said, go get it.
2: Yeah.
3: Go get my money.
2: Right. Yeah. I stepped to the side.
3: Oh, for real?
1: And wait for you to come back.
2: Yeah. You can go on. I'm waiting on 3 cents.
3: I ain't got no pennies. You better go find some.
2: Go find some.
1: Let's get into our game.
4: Want a grand? Get it done in 60 seconds.
5: 60 seconds.
4: A minute to win it with the $1,000 minute game. A Dee Dee in the morning exclusive.
2: Trey, I asked for a key. Well, let me go look up under your seat. I guarantee it's two in there.
1: Hey, good morning. Who is this?
6: It's Anton.
1: Anton?
6: Yes, ma'am.
1: All right. Hey, Anton. Good to meet you, sir.
2: How you doing this morning, my dude?
6: Good morning. I'm good. JJ.
2: Yeah. What's happening, man?
1: Yeah.
6: Hey, it's all good. I can't complain.
1: Anton, have you seen comedian JJ Williamson's special Overlooked?
6: No.
2: You slipping,
1: Anton,
2: dude.
1: Let me tell you something. You got to get on YouTube and see it. Go on YouTube, subscribe to JJ's channel. It would be The Real JJ from the SIP. Two P's. And go watch his comedy special, Overlooked, all right?
6: Okay.
1: Yeah, if you like to laugh, I'm just going to say this. Good. If you like to laugh and you want a good time,
2: if you like
1: please,
2: to laugh, go check it out.
1: Yeah. Now, come if you on. Don't, Anton, just, yeah.
2: Matter of fact, go watch and just call back.
1: All right. You know what? I like you already. That laugh was it. Let's spin this wheel. Here we go.
7: JJ from the SIP.
8: Trey G.
7: $10 bonus.
3: All right, Anton, I got you. We're going to get this $1,000. We're going to get you this cash so you can get back in the bed. I'm going to read you the 10 questions. Right. If you don't know the answer, bro, what you going to say, man?
6: I pass.
3: There you go. Then we're going to spin the block, answer it again, and you got to go fast. All right, first question. How many siblings do you have?
6: Two.
3: Spell the word siblings.
6: Ooh, pass.
3: Which chess piece can move in an L shape?
6: The
3: pawn. Mm-mm, no.
6: The king.
1: No.
2: The pass.
6: The queen.
3: Nope.
2: Yeah, don't worry about it.
3: All right, here we go. How old is Ray J?
6: He was 34, 35, 36, 37, 38, 39, 40, 41, 42, 43, 44, 45.
3: There you go. True or false? Humans have walked on Mars.
6: False.
3: There you go. What was the fourth question that I asked you? Number four. How many dots are on a pair of dice?
6: How many dots?
3: Mm-hmm. What's the smallest U.S. state by area?
6: Utah.
1: Anton, I like you.
2: Yeah, for real. Hey, man, because you got a deep voice. Can you do me a favor? I want to hear you say this right here. Silent night. Let me hear you real quick.
6: Silent night.
3: You got a deep voice.
1: Do me a favor. Why don't you say this? Say, Adrian!
6: Adrian.
3: That's the one right there. That's okay.
6: Yo, Adrian.
1: All right, yeah, okay, Anton. Okay, Anton.
3: It's
1: okay.
3: A great movie.
1: All right, listen, you got 3 out of 8. 3 out of 8.
3: Not bad.
1: Wow. All right. Well, here's what you missed. You missed this one. Spell siblings, S-I-B-L-I-N-G-S.
3: Mm-hmm.
1: You missed this one. Which chess piece can move in an L shape? This stumped you. Knight.
3: Yeah, knight.
1: Knight would be it.
3: Oh, knight.
1: What was the fourth question that Trey asked? It was how old is Ray J?
3: Mm-hmm.
1: How many dots are on a pair of dice? 42. And the smallest U.S. state by area would be Rhode Island. You didn't barely get to that. You got 3 out of the 8. You're going to get $10 every correct answer. We added up. It's $30. You spun the wheel, and you got an extra 10 when you spun that wheel, right? That's $40.
3: Yeah, mm-hmm. We can't
1: still
3: do
1: not
3: that.
1: Enough.
2: We can't do
1: listen,
2: that.
1: We don't let people leave our show with less than $50.
3: All right.
2: Thankful.
3: All right.
1: $50. Why don't you do me a favor, Anton, and tell everybody the show that gave you a shot at $1,000.
6: Dee Dee in the morning.
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mighty long time, but I'm here to tell you, there's something else. The afterworld. A world of never-ending happiness. 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
2: All right, good morning, guys. I done came across something. This is the realest. This is the realest conversation I done seen on Instagram.
3: Okay.
2: I was on Instagram and this lady came about and she said she's got the ways. Like, these are the several different ways to say, who the f*** you think you talking to?
3: What? Oh, I'm finna participate in this one.
2: You know what I'm talking about, right?
3: Yeah.
2: These are the different ways to say,
3: who the f*** you talking to?
2: Thank you.
4: Oh, gosh.
2: All right. Here it is. Here's one. She said, you've mistaken my calm for something you can't test. You've mistaken my calm for something you can't test.
4: I like that one.
2: Here's another one that basically says the same thing, JJ, without cussing. How about we rewind to that part before where you forgot you weren't talking to who you were talking to? Let's start with rewind this.
3: Oh,
2: right
3: damn.
2: Now.
3: Yeah,
2: right?
3: Yeah.
2: Is that, that's kind of
3: saying. Let's go back to this.
2: Yeah. How about rewind? Here's another one that basically is saying, who do you think you're talking to?
4: Uh-huh.
2: You may want to reconsider how you approach that with me.
4: I would be terrified.
2: That's you.
4: If somebody said that to me, I'd be terrified.
2: You may want to reconsider how you're approaching me with that.
4: You want to try that again?
3: Yeah, I think I'm going to walk around on the other side of the car with that one.
2: Okay, that makes sense. Okay, here's another one. Here's another one they say is basically saying, who do you think you're talking to? You know what? I'm going to kindly wait for you to rephrase that.
4: I'm
2: going to kindly wait for you. That's dope right there.
4: Oh,
2: you know what,
4: gosh.
2: Trey? I'm going to kindly wait for you to rephrase that as you talk to me.
4: If somebody told me that, I ain't going to lie to you, it would get my blood boiling.
2: What, to rephrase it?
4: Yes.
2: Yeah.
4: And then I say it again the exact same way I said it.
2: Me too.
4: You got me messed up.
2: Here's another one. Here's another one to basically tell somebody, who do you think you're talking to? You be like this. You know what? Now, that's an interesting choice of words. You may want to reconsider them now.
4: Damn.
2: You may want to reconsider them words.
4: Hell nah.
2: That is, right? That's basically saying you got a smart ass mouth. Check yourself.
4: Yeah.
2: Okay. Here's another one.
4: I feel like I've been told these once or twice.
2: I'm sure you have. Trey, please choose your next sentence like it matters. Choose your next sentence like it matters.
4: Oh, boy.
2: And hold on. And when you say it, you don't even look at you. You got to look in the air when you say that.
4: Facts.
2: What's wrong, JJ?
3: Yeah, they gonna look in the air and have that finger up.
2: Yeah.
3: And that finger up to let you know.
2: Here's another one. Let's revisit how you just addressed me, okay?
4: Mm-mm.
2: Let's revisit that.
4: I feel like teachers would use this more than anybody, especially.
2: Yeah, let's revisit how you want to address me.
4: I ain't gonna lie. Teachers, they have the smartest mouth when it comes to talking to them kids. But you have to, though. You absolutely have to. Mm. I can see teachers using all of those.
2: Here's another one you should be scared of, fellas, when a woman says this. Careful. You speaking to a woman who doesn't repeat herself now.
3: Damn.
2: You speaking to a woman who don't repeat herself.
4: Yeah. You don't get on somewhere.
2: Come on.
3: I'll be like, you know what? Let's step out the kitchen while we talk.
2: Right. JJ, you've clearly confused my grace for something you can play with.
3: Not your
2: clearly
3: grace.
2: My grace. You confusing my grace with something you can play with, sir. You can't play with that.
3: Not my grace. That's deep when you say my grace.
2: Here's another one, you guys. I see we need to reintroduce ourselves because you've clearly forgotten.
4: Cut it out.
2: We need to reintroduce ourselves because you clearly forgotten who I am.
4: Cut it out.
3: Matter of fact, who the f*** I am? How about that?
4: Shut up, JJ.
2: All right. Okay. Oh, I love this one. God. This is the kind of one you got to say to your man. Ladies, are you talking to me like I don't have options? Oh, I have all of them.
4: You talking to me like
2: I ain't got options.
4: Damn.
2: Who you think you talking to? Who you think you talking to? I got options. Come on.
4: And fellas, as soon as she used that one on you, just let her know. Look, even though I want peace, don't mean I'm not skilled in war now.
3: Ooh.
4: That's what you got to tell them. Even though I want peace, don't mean I'm not skilled in war.
2: Yeah,
4: now.
2: I'm going to give you a moment again to reconsider
3: as
2: how you...
3: As that face come towards you.
2: I'm going to give you a moment to reconsider how you came at me.
4: How you came at me.
3: Yeah.
2: Come on now. I'm going to let you reconsider you came at me right now. I'm going to let you ponder
3: right
2: now. You know you disrespectful.
3: While I dust this vase off that may be headed towards you real
2: for
3: soon.
2: Real. So those are ways to basically say to somebody, who the... You think you talking to?
3: Huh?
4: Then you end it with, huh?
3: Yeah.
4: Or you end it with a fool.
2: I like it. Just helping you out this morning, all right? It's Didi in the morning.
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6: Good Wednesday morning. I'm Megan Baselli with 6 News. Testimony continues today in the murder trial of Jacobo Montalvo, the Lansing man accused of killing Alicia Gallegos nearly 3 years ago. Prosecutors say Montalvo grabbed the 29-year-old woman off the street in downtown Lansing before killing her and leaving her body along a rural road in White Oak Township. His trial is expected to last at least through the week. It's the first day of school for the roughly 10,000 students within the Lansing School District. And this year, there's a new policy stemming from the new state law banning cell phones in the classroom. Students in grades 5 through 12 must store their devices in pouches that will remain locked during the school day. The district says the goal is to reduce distractions, improve focus, and create more engaging environments. For the latest news, weather, and sports, be sure to tune into 6 News, and we're always online at WLNS.com.
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18: Hey, Mid-Michigan, this is Ian Kress from the WLNS Sports Department. The Detroit Lions have their final preseason game of the year on Saturday at the Colts. After that, the Lions will have to cut down their roster to 53 players. The deadline for roster cuts is Sunday at 6 o'clock. In college soccer, Michigan State women's soccer team moved up to number 3 in this week's United Soccer Coaches poll. The Spartans took down then number 7 North Carolina on Sunday and moved up from number 5 to number 3. MSU's next match will be on Thursday at home against Eastern Michigan. The Spartans will then take on number 12 Colorado on Sunday at

0: 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Let's go.
1: Good morning, Dee Dee in the morning. Let's get right to the hot topics right now, guys. We got to get into it. Have y'all heard about some of the football players that were trying to go back to college to
2: ain't
1: play?
2: That crazy?
1: Has anybody heard this story? Let's get into it. Here we go.
3: Hot topics. We back on that.
0: Thanks.
3: Only on Dee Dee in the morning.
1: Before we even get into any of that, can we please talk about the country music legend Dolly Parton, who passed away yesterday at the age of 80. I don't know why Dolly feels like America to me. She feels like she represents me. I feel like she's the one who sold the flag. I always envision it. It's Dolly Parton. But take a listen.
4: It is an honor that is mixed with absolute pride and great sadness. But sadness lies with us, not with Dolly. Dolly has lived in the light and is in the arms of Jesus, surely met by Carl, her parents, and countless others who have watched her and longed for her to meet them in the heavens. Dolly opened doors not just for me, but for her entire family to reach the potential we didn't even know was possible.
1: Yeah, that right there was her nephew.
5: And head of security. I could definitely see Dolly Parton being kind of like America's sweetheart a little bit. At a certain point. Yeah. She was a treasure.
1: Man, the amount of response, like where you saw
2: and
1: from
2: love.
1: People.
2: Talk,
1: yeah,
2: everybody
1: talking about how kind
2: everybody.
1: She was. They were saying that when she was nominated for an Oscar, and she lost the Oscar for the best song from a movie, she lost it to 3-6 Mafia. Remember Out Here for a Pimp?
2: Yeah.
1: She ended up sending them a note and saying, congratulations, and at least, you know, you're bringing it home to Tennessee. Like, she didn't even, with losing, she didn't care.
2: It ain't bother her.
1: They
2: like
1: were saying that the one song that she wrote that was has been redone over and over and over again would have to be the song that Beyonce did. Take a listen.
6: Jolene, Jolene, Jolene, Jolene, I'm warning you, woman, find you your own.
1: She collaborated with Beyonce on that album, too, remember? So everybody had, Sabrina Carpenter did a song with Dolly Parton recently that went number one.
5: Mm-hmm.
1: But they said the one song that paid her the most money that somebody ever did was this one. That's so huge.
5: I did not know she did that song for Whitney.
1: Yeah.
5: I did not know that.
1: She wrote it for, I think they said she had wrote it about maybe 15 years, 20 years prior before Whitney recorded it.
5: Right.
2: Oh, wow.
1: But she got paid a lot of money. Somebody asked her, how did she feel that Whitney Houston got a lot of love for the song she wrote?
5: Yep.
1: And Dolly Parton was like, I'm $6 million richer.
2: Yeah, yeah.
5: That's huge.
1: Like, I'm good. Man. And they said all the money that she ever made from that song that Whitney Houston redid, I Will Always Love You, Dolly Parton took all that money. I think it was like $10 million in royalties.
5: No.
1: And she put it back into the black community.
2: Man, that's love.
5: That's a heck of a collaboration. Mm-hmm. I could only imagine if a lot of those artists, like the Whitney Houstons, Dolly Parton, and stuff like that, if they were still here with us today and they went on like a Usher and Chris Brown type of tour.
1: Right. It'd be crazy.
5: My God, bro.
1: Crazy. But yeah, Dolly Parton, I'm so sad, passed away at the age of 80. I think they said it was cancer.
5: Wow.
1: Cancer, yep. Other thing we got to talk about, I'm hearing about some NFL players wanting to go back. What is this whole story?
2: Yeah, man. So, you know, a lot of the NFL players that feel like they not gonna play or get cut, they want to go back to school.
5: Yeah.
2: Man, because you can get paid, man, you know, with these NIL deals and everything. So these kids are trying to go back to college.
7: Pete Thamel has just tweeted, the Big Ten is set to pass a rule today that doesn't allow players to return from the NFL to play for a Big Ten school. Anyone who was declared for the NFL draft and did not withdraw or appeared on an NFL roster or signed a contract with a pro league cannot be on a Big Ten roster.
1: Damn.
2: And I agree with that.
1: Mm-hmm.
2: Yeah, man, you can't look. Man, look, if you finna go out here and play with these grown men and now you decide you want to go back to school.
1: Yeah.
2: Man, you ain't think about no education. You think about that money that you can possibly get.
1: What is happening in sports? Because even with these men now who say they want to play in the WNBA, like, what is happening?
5: Folks trying to finesse.
2: Yeah, they trying to finesse their way up to some money and everything.
1: The system, everything.
2: And I hope each of that was the Big Ten conference, man. So I'm hoping that each conference, you know, get that rule, man, set in that way you can't go.
5: I did see the SEC came out with a statement as well.
2: Yeah.
5: That's another conference.
2: That's another conference.
5: In the whole
2: organization. Is it official with them yet?
5: I believe they came out and said, like, basically, if you've been on an NFL team or if you've gotten in the draft.
2: Like you said, sign the contract.
5: Yeah, and all
2: something
5: of that
2: like
5: there,
2: that. Man, you shouldn't be able to go back to school, man.
5: You're not eligible.
2: Can't be 35 and talking about you a sophomore.
1: All right. finally, Cardi B, what's she doing now?
5: Yeah, Cardi is basically taking you on her hair journey. You know, with Grow Good, she's been letting us in a little bit behind the scenes on how she actually takes care of her hair. And this video right here makes me thankful to be a man. I ain't gonna lie to you.
8: All right, y'all. So it's 2:25. It's been 2 hours taking down the braid. Like, I'm telling you, wash day for me is a 6-hour process. And today,

0: I'm dyeing my hair black. And we still got the bag to go. Like, this is why. And I, you know what I'm saying? Like, it's just a lot. So hold on tightly. I'm going to show you how I look when I come out. Today is a grow good wash day, honey.
1: Honey.
0: I'm washing me and my daughter's hair.
1: You can tell she's tired because she went, this is too much.
2: Cardi said he could take up to 6 hours just to wash her hair.
1: Yeah, and so when I see women who change their hair all the time, like every 2-3 weeks and stuff, I'd be like, wow, you got a lot of time.
3: You got a lot of time.
1: To waste.
3: Now I see why a lot of women be having those lace fronts on and your tracks be showing.
1: You don't want to do your hair. Yeah. You
2: better just get a boosie.
1: Right. Hey, listen, coming up, we're going to shut the show down next. It's Didi in the morning.
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5: Oh, yeah. Round and round, I get around. Still clown with the underground when we come around.

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2: We're done. The show's over. Trey, what you learned?
3: We learned that Dolly Parton, she passed away at the age of 80, but her impact will probably last generations or for a lifetime.
2: Okay. Yep. JJ?
4: And I learned there are some NFL players trying to take their butt back to college just because they can't make it in the NFL. Ain't gonna happen.
2: Mm-hmm. Some other things that we found out. Gary, Indiana, the mayor now is saying, wait a minute, this is 100% on purpose, he believes. Let me see. We also found out that people are now financing their groceries up to 4 months. They're financing their groceries. And then the other thing that we found out about you guys was that we're getting a chicken, Oreo chicken burger from KFC.
3: Yeah. No. New chicken sandwich on the block.
2: Yeah, get ready for that from KFC. An Oreo. Okay. An Oreo bun. Listen, tomorrow on the show, get ready. Of course, we got some dope information for you. Conversation, laughs, and more. Meet us right back here on Didi in the Morning.
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4: I'm Storm Tracker 6 meteorologist Katie Nicolau, here with a look at your forecast. Today, high temperatures will be near 80 degrees, which will act as fuel for storms in the afternoon and evening. Some of these storms could be severe, with the potential for damaging wind gusts, hail, and even an isolated tornado threat, especially further south close to Indiana. Then we'll see a few showers overnight with lows in the low 60s.
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12: I'm Storm Tracker 6 meteorologist Katie Nicolau. Here's a look at your forecast.

0: high temperatures will be near 80 degrees, which will act as fuel for storms in the afternoon and evening. Some of these storms could be severe, with the potential for damaging wind gusts, hail, and even an isolated tornado threat, especially further south close to Indiana. Then we'll see a few showers overnight with lows in the low 60s.
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4: I'm Storm Tracker 6 meteorologist Katie Nicolau here with a look at your forecast. Today, high temperatures will be near 80 degrees, which will act as fuel for storms in the afternoon and evening. Some of these storms could be severe, with the potential for damaging wind gusts, hail, and even an isolated tornado threat, especially further south close to Indiana. Then we'll see a few showers overnight with lows in the low 60s.
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I'm going back to Cali. 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

0: 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We're going to slow it down and make the most of the last few moments of your weekend. 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
1: 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Three-time Grammy winner Ne-Yo and the princess of hip-hop, Keisha Cole.

0: that takes you there. 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
11: I'm Storm Tracker 6 meteorologist Katie Nicolau here with a look at your forecast. Today, high temperatures will be near 80 degrees, which will act as fuel for storms in the afternoon and evening. Some of these storms could be severe, with the potential for damaging wind gusts, hail, and even an isolated tornado threat, especially further south close to Indiana. Then we'll see a few showers overnight with lows in the low 60s.
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1: Yeah, this album is dedicated to all the teachers that told me I never amount to nothing. To all the people that lived above the buildings that I was hustling from that called the police on me when I was just trying to make some money to feed my daughter.
2: Yeah, yeah.
1: And to all my peoples in the struggle, you know what I'm saying? 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
1: Hey, what's poppin'? 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
9: I'm Storm Tracker 6 meteorologist Katie Nicolau, here with a look at your forecast. Today, high temperatures will be near 80 degrees, which will act as fuel for storms in the afternoon and evening. Some of these storms could be severe, with the potential for damaging wind gusts, hail, and even an isolated tornado threat, especially further south close to Indiana. Then we'll see a few showers overnight with lows in the low 60s.
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0: On the couch with my favorite sinner. 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

0: Stax 92.1 with the hits that power the party. Thank you for moving with Metro Malik on this Wednesday in the Lansing School District. I hope you got to the school safely with your young ones. And if they rode the BUS bus, I hope they got to school safely with your young ones. If you're looking for something to do, because there's nothing to do in Lansing, if you're looking for something to do, tomorrow night is 90s night. Featuring Be Kind Rewind, a tribute band of alt-rock, pop punk, and throwback anthems by Be Kind Rewind. And then DJ Metro Malik, plus crowd favorite. Crowd favorite, I guess that's me. Oh, crowd favorite hits. It's not me. Get my ego out of the way. Good grief. So that's tomorrow night at 7 o'clock. Doors open. Show starts at 8. I'm actually going to start spinning at 7 o'clock. And then runs to about 10:30. That's at the Fish Ladder Music Park. $5 in advance plus fees. $10 at the gate. It's just under $7 with the fees. And then you kind of put that in your search engine. And you'll be able to find out how to get tickets for that show. It's the 90s night featuring Be Kind Rewind tribute band and DJ Metro Malik. That's me. It's happening tomorrow night, Thursday, the 27th of August at the Fish Ladder Music Park. Doors open at 7. I start spinning at 7. And then Be Kind Rewind starts at about 8 o'clock and runs until about 10:30 with me closing out the show. This is your Lansing Local Connection as you're moving with Metro Malik with this that follow the party. It's High Five and Beyonce down the line on Stax 92.1.
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There's that pile of party stacks, 92.1. Thank you for moving with Metro Malik Jessica Reed of St. John's, who was just watching my live on the Book of Face. Thank you for finding me there, and thank you for finding me here on Stacks. Coming up down the line after the weekend in Playboy Cardi and Dr. Dre, I got a story about cleanliness. I have some opinions on this, and it's positive. This is the reason why we do certain things at my place. That's coming up down the line, but here's a chance to dance on Stacks 92.1.

0: 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It is Slick Rick on Stacks 92.1.
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14: Rainfall and storm activity clears out of mid-Michigan tonight with overnight lows dropping into the higher 50s. Our high temperatures for

0: Tomorrow, do rise into the higher 70s to lower 80s with partly cloudy skies throughout the day and only a few isolated rain showers. For Storm Tracker 6, I'm meteorologist Daniel Nemes.
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Tax 92.1 with the hits that ball the party. Happy Wednesday to you, friend. Thank you for moving with Metro Malik. Kevin Drussel of Charlotte. Appreciate you being here. Coming up around the corner is Bruno Mars, Cardi B, TLC. And here's SWV right here on Stacks 92.1. That was so cheesy.

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0: The hits that power the party, Stacks 92.1. Thank you for moving with Metro Malik. That song always reminds me of Clara's on Michigan Avenue and played in the jukebox often at closing time when we were cleaning up. This one, I'm very sympathetic to this guy. Like, he's going through some stuff. The obsession almost took him out. I'll talk about it down the line after Tupac and Shaggy and Rayvon. Here's French Montana. Oh, this is another heading on it right here. Stacks 92.1.
1: Get ready to shake it. I went deaf on it. The-

0: That power the party, Stacks 92.1. Thank you for moving with Metro Malik. So, too much of a good thing isn't good, and I'm not making light of this at all whatsoever. So, if anybody knows anything about Howie Mandel, he's got a little bit of germophobia. But the irony of the whole thing, he admits, is that it nearly took him out. The germophobia nearly took him out during COVID because of the fear caused him to self-medicate with drugs and alcohol. Be kind to yourself out here. His quote is, "I wasn't strong enough to handle it." Oof, that is heavy. There's a lot there. And, you know, if you're going through some things, please find somebody to support you in the most positive way possible. Please, please, please do. You're important. You matter. And people that love you want you around to be as healthy as you possibly can be. Coming up down the line, oh, spam call. That's so much fun. Coming up down the line is Chingy with the Heads That Power the Party, 692.1.
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The hits that follow the party, Stacks 92.1. Thank you for moving with Metro Malik. I cannot block these spam calls fast enough. Like, it's like a part-time job. Oh, good googly goop. What do you do to get rid of them? I need to know. Help a brother out. Coming up down the line is Mariah the Scientist and Boys to Men. And then if you want those extra chances to win some tickets, I'm going to tell you about that down the line. But here is Outkast with the hits that follow the party on Stacks 92.1.

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0: This is that pal, the Party Stacks 92.1. Thank you for moving with Metro Malik. Move on down, move on down. Get some tickets. We've got tickets for people like Doja Cat and Marlon Wayans, and they've got tickets. I don't give away the tickets, so let's get that perfectly clear. If you want an opportunity to win tickets, you join the Stacks Pack Text Club by sending a text message to 517-694-0921 with the word Stacks, STACKS, to 517-694-0921. Lock it in, get her done. And that's how you win big stuff. Coming up down the line is Michael Jackson on Stacks 92.1.
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6: Mid-Michigan weather on Stax 92.1.
7: Rainfall and storm activity clears out of mid-Michigan tonight with overnight lows dropping into the higher 50s. Our high temperatures for tomorrow do rise into the higher 70s to lower 80s with partly cloudy skies throughout the day and only a few isolated rain showers. For Storm Tracker 6, I'm meteorologist Daniel Nemes.
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The Hits That Power, the Party Stacks 92.1. Thank you for moving with Metro Malik. Coming up around the corner, that party train is rolling with Destiny's Child and Snoop Dogga Dogga Dogga Dog. Here's Biggie calling him Daddy as you're moving with Metro Malik. Stacks 92.1. Yeah, that's a vibe.

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0: 92.1. Thank you for moving with Metro Malik. Happy first day of school for Lansing School District. And here's a throwback. It's this kid. Oh my gosh. He was born on this date in 1980. Worth 18 milli. He's 46 years old, and his first movie was Home Alone. It's Macaulay Culkin's birthday today. How cool is that? All right, coming up down the line is the Fugees and Ja Rule. Here's Lady Gaga and Doechii with the Is That Part of the Party. It's Tech 92.1.
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1: 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You're moving with Much Malik. All right, is it raining yet? Oh, it's not a big chance of rain. I thought it was supposed to rain today. Yeah, doesn't matter. It's not raining tomorrow for the 90s night at the Fish Ladder Music Park in Lansing. I start playing at 7. Doors at 7. I start playing music at 7. And then Be Kind Rewind, the tribute band, is going to take over at 8. And then I come back on towards the end. This is at the Fish Ladder Music Park. So put it in your search engine, 90s Night featuring Be Kind Rewind and Metro Malik. And you can get your tickets. They're under $7 with fees. And then it's $10 at the gate. 18 and up. It's an all-ages show if you're if your kid is accompanied by an adult. It's a mouthful. This is your Lansing local connection as you're moving with Metro Malik with this that ball the party. Missy Elliott down the line on Stacks 92.1.
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0: like, duh. As the drummer boy go brum pum pum pum, give you some of this Cinnabon.
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The hits that power the party, 92.1. Today is National Toilet Paper Day. Toilet paper! When was toilet paper invented? I have no idea. I didn't do any research on that. I was just letting you know. What's coming up down the line? Teddy Swims. And TLC. Here's Paperboy. 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

0: 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The hits that power the party. Thank you for moving with Metro Malik. Happy Wednesday. Hope you had a good day. Hope your kids had a good day. It's Lansing School District going back to school. That's all I know because that's where my kid goes to school. I don't know any others. I can't keep up, so I'm not leaving you out. I'm just ignorant. To inform you how to get a hold of me, go to MetroMalik.com. 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And it's a Friday, so it makes it really easy for everybody. 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Coming up down the line, it is Driving Fast with Prince as you're moving with Metro Malik. 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

Mm-hmm. Thanks for moving with Metro Malik with the hits that power the party. Stacks 92.1. Thank you for being here. Demetra Horton of Lansing. Be safe out there in the highways, byways, and throughways. And I can't tell you what's shut down. I thought Jolly Road was shut down where I needed to go today, and it wasn't. 127 southbound looks a little bit more open. But I don't know. I can't get there from here. I keep forgetting that the Kalamazoo Street Bridge is closed going into downtown Lansing. Well, whatever. It'll be fine. Coming up around the corner, it's Blue Cantrell and Will Smith. Here's Blackstreet with the hits that power the party. Stacks 92.1.

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2: You used to call me on my. You used to. Yeah.

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Stacks 92.1 with the Hits That Power the Party. Thank you for moving with Metro Malik. I keep forgetting to tell you about the Metro Malik music mix. That's happening on Friday. But we also have something going on tomorrow. That is the 90s Rewind. 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It's $5 in advance. That's tomorrow night. Here's Tim's on Stacks 92.1.

0: 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You know, you can listen. 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Scroll. Let me make sure, because they move some stuff. They move some stuff. All right, stacks921. How to listen. Yep, they move some stuff around. All right, so you go to the how to listen thing. And then you click on that, and then you find the one that matches your phone, App Store, or Google Play, and then you click on that, and then that's how you download it. 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

It's Dex 92.1 coming up down the line. Kendrick Lamar, Snoop Doggy Dogg pouring one out for you. There's some love for you from Seal. It's that part of the party on Stacks 92.1.

0: Stacks 92.1 with the hits that power the party. Thank you for moving with Metro Malik, and thank you for lending me your ear. I'm going to brag a little bit, but as a testimonial of toddler tenacity, it's been about 2.5 years since the bottom fell out of my life and I was gobsmacked through a life change. I'm not going to get into that. Doesn't matter. It just happened. And it went from me being all the way up to the pendulum swinging and going into debt. Credit scores probably a little bruised and other things. But today, you know, I had to go into debt. I had to, you know, run up my credit cards. I took out a loan and some other things. And today I paid off a loan. I'm so happy. I paid off a loan. And it was just chipping it away, chipping it away, chipping it away, chipping it away. And it's just that what I'm telling you is when I'm talking about being the best you that you can be and working towards your goals and don't give up. And even if you're tired, keep working and put one foot in front of the other. All the things that I've been talking about, I'm talking to myself. And so this is part of my life that I just share with you. Maybe you can glean something from it to be a positive thing in your life. And so what I'm telling you is an example of, and it might sound like I'm bragging, and I'm not. I'm just letting you know that it works. If you keep the mindset of doing one good thing for yourself every day, put one foot in front of the other, eventually you will see fruition to what you work toward. And this is a testimony for that. I paid off that loan and I felt great about it. I just felt good about it. So I'm sharing that with you. And I believe in you because you're working on being the best you that you can be. And you're going to make it happen. Please do not give up on yourself. And I'll see you on the flip just after 3 with more. Is the power of the party. Stacks 92.1. Be kind to yourself.
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10: Rainfall and storm activity clears out of mid-Michigan tonight with overnight lows dropping into the higher 50s. Our high temperatures for tomorrow do rise into the higher 70s to lower 80s with partly cloudy skies throughout the day and only a few isolated rain showers. For Storm Tracker 6, I'm meteorologist Daniel Nemus.
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Boom. It's the Hits That Power, the party on Stax 92.1. Thank you for moving with Metro Malik. I hope you had a good Wednesday. Hope your kids are doing well. First day of school. On the flip, we've got Biggie, JT, Don Tolliver, and Eminem. And when you hear that, the Baker Boys are coming down the line. And R-Dub, slowing it down one more again. Thank you for being here. And I leave you with BBD.

Wake up with Didi in the morning and get moving with Metro Malik on the way home. The hits that power the party. Stax 92.1.

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1: We have the building surrounded. The Baker Boys are about to enter.
2: 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Welcome to the Baker Boys Show. Nick V and Eric V. Every day, we're going to sing a song. Sing along if you know the words.

0: Well, he's on tour making a lot of money, but we got some bad news about Chris Brown.
1: I mean, every dance step that he takes, every dollar that comes in is going to go to his ex-housekeeper, bro.
0: Oh, man. She's like, keep dancing, Chris.
1: All right.
0: Keep making that money.
1: Chris Brown's ex-housekeeper wins right to collect his tour income.
0: Damn.
1: Womp, womp, womp, womp. I would just cancel the tour now. You ain't going to get no red dot from me, man.
2: 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Baker Boys.
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4: We specifically said no cameras.
1: Oh boy, let's talk about Chris Brown's ex-housekeeper who's going to be collecting money every time he moves on stage while he's on tour.
0: He's dancing for her.
1: Yeah, pretty much. Yeah.
0: I feel terrible, but the story goes like this. A Los Angeles judge has just ruled that Chris Brown's former housekeeper, Maria Avila, a Latin sister of ours, can collect money from his tour income and royalties.
1: Oh, man.
0: The funds would go toward satisfying that $13 million judgment that she won against him. Mm-hmm. Brown previously objected to the request, but the judge sided with Avila. And the judgment stems from a 2020 dog attack at Brown's Los Angeles home. Brown denied any wrongdoing, but the jury found him liable. It's unclear at this time whether he plans to appeal the latest ruling. How would you feel?
1: I mean,
0: would you just give up?
1: Right? You're already on tour. You can't just stop the tour now because people have bought their tickets and...
0: I got an idea.
1: What?
0: You just break your own leg. You can't carry the tour on.
1: You break your own leg.
0: And the insurance, because it's got to be insured, insurance will help pay for everything. All right?
1: I don't think that's a good idea. No. I don't think that's going to work at all. But shout out to Chris Brown's housekeeper. She's going to get paid while he's out there on tour.
0: I want to DJ her party. Celebration party.
1: Nick B wants to DJ everybody's
0: Why
1: party.
0: Why not? Let's do it.
1: Jeez.
0: On Stacks.
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0: 92.1. Baker Boys on a wonderful Wednesday, y'all.
1: Now, they say that a lot of people from different races love Latina women, right?
0: Oh, yeah.
1: All right. Well, a study finds that 72.7% of Latina women are attracted to men who aren't conventionally attractive.
0: Oh, I got lucky. See, I got blessed.
1: It makes sense
0: now.
1: Yeah,
0: totally.
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12: Rainfall and storm activity clears out of mid-Michigan tonight with overnight lows dropping into the higher 50s. Our high temperatures for tomorrow do rise into the higher 70s to lower 80s with partly cloudy skies throughout the day and only a few isolated rain showers. For Storm Tracker 6, I'm meteorologist Daniel Nemes.
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1: Some stories go all the way back to high school. I can't forget this one kid named Noel. And I told this story on the radio before. He was the quarterback.
2: He was the star.
1: He was the star.
2: Star of the school.
1: Yes. And he took the time one day as we were crossing each other in the courtyard. Nobody else was around. And I'm fly. I'm Nick V. You know what I mean? I got my Nike joint, my fake Nike stuff from Los Angeles.
2: Right.
1: And he said, "Man, you dress so cool, but you're ugly."
2: Wow.
1: He's so jealous of me that he had to put that out there.
2: He wanted to put you down.
1: Yeah.
2: He wanted to put you down. He had to take his time out of his day.
1: Yeah.
2: When he's on top of the mountain.
1: Of course.
2: And he had to crap on you.
1: Mm-hmm. It's okay.
2: Have you ever looked him up again to see where he's at now in his life?
1: Absolutely not, bro. He's probably on a tractor, fat.
2: He's probably
1: sloppy.
2: Listening to the show. Shout out to Noel. Trying to crap on my brother.
1: Grab another six pack, bro.
2: Anyway, let's talk about Latina women. Okay, 72% of Latina women are attracted to men who may not fit the conventional physical standards.
1: Like, ladies in the chat, please raise your hand if you find this to be true.
2: I feel that if you have a good personality and you can make them laugh,
1: that's all you need.
2: And you make them happy when they're around you.
1: Yes.
2: That's enough.
1: Yeah.
2: You don't have to be Brad Pitt.
1: Okay.
2: You know what I mean?
1: Yes.
2: Confidence, humor, kindness, personality, emotional connection, and chemistry. That's all you need to trap a Latina, guys.
1: Xanadu says dad bods are sexy.
2: Right.
1: How about that?
0: The hits that power the party.
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